So that's what the creation of the world sounded like. Maybe, clearly, he didn't believe in the Big Bang theory, though. It was music of Darius Milhaud, conducted by Darius Milhaud, the overture to his ballet, The Creation of the World, with Milhaud having passed away on this day in 1974. Smetana now, from his Ma Vlast, My Fatherland collection of six pieces. This is the fourth from Bohemia's Woods and Fields. Walter Willer with the Israel Philharmonic.

That was from Bohemia's Woods and Fields, the fourth of the six parts that went into My Fatherland by Smetana, Walter Weller and the Israel Philharmonic. Two pieces to take us down to the bottom of the hour. We'll hear Feu d'Artifice from the second book of Piano Preludes by Claude Debussy. If your French isn't very good, and goodness only knows mine is very bad, I should tell you that that's French for fireworks, Arturo Benedetti Michelangeli on the piano, so it should be great. And then we'll hear the third movement of Haydn's Symphony No. 94, Carlo Maria Giolini with the Boston Symphony Orchestra.

0: 23rd movement of the 94th Symphony of Haydn, 10 still to go before he was finished. And before that, Fireworks, Feu d'Artifice, music by Claude Debussy. U.S. News, Sports, Business, and Weather Updates now.
1: Here's a U.S. News update, together with Sports and Business News. Vice President Vance has announced that Iran will allow nuclear inspectors to return to the country, following what he described as significant progress in the first round of talks between the United States and Iran. The announcement marks a potential diplomatic breakthrough after months of heightened tensions between the two nations. Details of the agreement remain under wraps, but the development is seen as a crucial step towards easing international concerns over Iran's nuclear program. The Dallas Mavericks are finalizing a deal to hire University of Michigan head coach Dusty May, according to league sources. May, who led the Wolverines to a deep postseason run, is expected to leave the college ranks for his first National Basketball Association head coaching position. Michigan will now begin its search for a replacement. Intel stock has surged 494% since the United States government took a stake in the company in 2025. The rally persists following news of a chip deal with Apple. Meanwhile, renewed military action between the United States and Iran could push oil prices back to $100 a barrel, according to experts. The Strait of Hormuz is seen as a critical factor that could decide the market's next move. Keep listening for a world news bulletin at the top of each hour.
2: A look at current temperatures across the nation. Boston at 62, Chicago 66, Denver 87. New York is 69, Los Angeles 77, and San Francisco 63. Seattle is 82. While here in small town Texas, it is 85. Our next look at U.S. weather will be at the bottom of the next hour.
0: David Rowell here, taking you back to the music with a Johann Strauss Jr. waltz. It's his Joy of Living waltz. We should all listen to that particularly carefully and take it to heart. Vinny Boskovsky and the Vienna Philharmonic. Aria, popular classical music, making the world a better place, one song at a time.

The Joy of Living Waltz, music by Johann Strauss Jr., Willy Boskovsky, and the Vienna Philharmonic. And Hold a Fire now, the second of the three pieces that collectively were called Nights in the Gardens of Spain. Ivan Marinov with the Radio Sofia Philharmonic, and then the prelude to Bach's Lute Suite in E, BWV 1006A. John Williams on the lute.

A prelude to Bach's Lute Suite in E major, BWV 1006A. And before that, the second piece from the three pieces called Nights in the Gardens of Spain by Manuel de Falla. I think two more pieces probably to finish off this hour. We'll hear the Gypsy Dance from the opera The Fair Maid of Perth by Bizet, Arturo Toscanini, and the NBC Symphony Orchestra. And then from Sleeping Beauty by Tchaikovsky, we'll hear the second part of the Grand Pas de Deux in Act 3 between Aurora and Prince Désiré, Evgeny Svetlanov and the USSR Symphony Orchestra.

0: Welcome to the encore repeat of David's Daily Delights show. His show runs from 7 till 12 every morning, U.S. Central Time, and then repeats from 7 till 12 every evening.
1: David Rell here. Welcome to the start of the second hour of my Monday show, World News and Weather, and then a historic recording.
2: Here are world news headlines. A search and rescue operation is underway in the Swiss Alps after an avalanche struck near the Zermatt ski resort. At least three people are confirmed dead, with several others injured. The incident occurred on Tuesday afternoon on a section of the Gornergrat mountain. Emergency teams, including helicopters and rescue dogs, are scouring the area for any missing skiers. Authorities have warned of continued avalanche risk in the region. The United States Vice President Vance has announced that Iran will permit nuclear inspectors to return to the country. This development follows what he described as significant progress made during the first round of talks between the United States and Iran. The statement was released 10 hours ago.
3: A look at international temperatures. London, 67. Paris, 82. Berlin, 60. Rome, 76. In Asia, Beijing, 76. Singapore, 82. Tokyo, 72. And in Sydney, 60.
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1: Our historic recording dates to 1940. Willem Mengelberg and the Concertgebouw Orchestra in occupied Amsterdam, giving us the second movement of Beethoven's Symphony No. 8. Quite an underrated symphony of Beethoven, in my opinion, maybe because it has fairly simple melodies and strong rhythms. It's not quite as intellectual as the others, but every bit as appealing.
0: Aria, the world's best classical music, now being broadcast to the world.

The second movement of the Symphony No. 8 of Beethoven, Willem Mengelberg with the Concertgebouw Orchestra. Mussorgsky now, his Night on the Bear Mountain, Riccardo Muti with the Philadelphia Orchestra.

was Night on the Bear Mountain by Modest Mussorgsky. If you ever watched that epochal movie, Fantasia, it was one of the final pieces. Riccardo Muti and the Philadelphia Orchestra, Ernest Tomlinson, now English light music composer, and his Little Serenade with Ernest Tomlinson himself conducting an unnamed orchestra. After that, we go to Carl Ditters von Dittersdorf and his harp concerto, the third movement. Marisa Robles is the harpist. Iona Brown leading the Academy of St. Martin in the Fields.

was the rondo, the third movement of Dittersdorf's Harp Concerto. Iona Brown, during her brief stint leading the Academy of St. Martin in the Fields, might have been longer, but unfortunately she came down with nasty cancer and passed away. Marisa Robles on the harp. One more piece to take us down to the bottom of the hour, the Hungarian dance and exit, sortie exit. It's probably a better ballet term for that than just exit. Maybe finale, I don't know. From Act One of the Ballet Coppelia by Leo Delibes, Richard Bonning, and the orchestra of the Swiss Romande

0: The Hungarian Dance and Exit from Act One of Coppelia by Delibes. Richard Bonning in the orchestra of the Swiss Romande. Anna has a few words and then US news, sports, business and weather updates.
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2: Here's a U.S. news update, together with sports and business news. Vice President Vance has announced that Iran will allow nuclear inspectors to return to the country, following what he described as significant progress in the first round of talks between the United States and Iran. The announcement marks a potential diplomatic breakthrough after months of heightened tensions between the two nations. Details of the agreement remain under wraps, but the development is seen as a crucial step towards easing international concerns over Iran's nuclear program. A man has died, and several others have been injured after a four-vehicle collision on the Pacific Highway near Kempsey. Emergency services responded to the crash late Monday afternoon. The driver of one vehicle died at the scene, while three others were taken to hospital with various injuries. Police are investigating the cause of the accident. Intel stock has surged 494% since the United States government took a stake in the company in 2025. The rally persists following news of a chip deal with Apple. Meanwhile, renewed military action between the United States and Iran could push oil prices back to $100 a barrel, according to experts. The Strait of Hormuz is seen as a critical factor that could decide the market's next move. Keep listening for a world news bulletin at the top of each hour.
3: A look at current temperatures across the country. Boston sits at 62, Chicago 64, and Denver 84. New York is 70, Los Angeles 74, and San Francisco 61. Seattle shows 82, and here in small town Texas, it is 84. Our next look at U.S. weather will be at the bottom of the next hour.
0: David Rowell here, taking you back to the music with the introductory chorus from Cavalleria Rusticana, that little small opera by Pietro Mascagni, Marco Munich with the Ljubljana Radio Symphony Orchestra.
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The introduction and chorus from Cavalleria Rusticana by Pietro Mascagni, Marco Munich and the Ljubljana Radio Symphony Orchestra. Schubert now, his string quartet number 14 called Death and the Maiden. Here's the scherzo movement, the Brodsky Quartet, followed by the finale to Johannes Brahms' Variations on a Theme of Haydn, Wilhelm Furtwängler with the Vienna Philharmonic.

great ending to a great piece of music. The finale to Brahms' Variations on a Theme of Haydn, Wilhelm Furtwängler with the Vienna Philharmonic. Before that, the Scherzo from the String Quartet No. 14, aka Death and the Maiden from Franz Schubert. Continuing our journey up to the top of the hour, we'll hear a very early keyboard sonata of Domenico Scarlatti. This is the ninth he wrote, we think. George Malcolm on the harpsichord. And then Edwin Eugene Bagley and his National Emblem March for Orchestra. Arthur Fiedler with the Boston Pops Orchestra.

You know that that was an American march, don't you? There's just something very American about that sort of band marching sound. Edwin Eugene Bagley and the National Emblem March, Arthur Fiedler and the Boston Pops. Before that, George Malcolm giving us what we think might have been one of the very first keyboard sonatas of Domenico Scarlatti, the ninth, in fact. When you think he wrote over 550, that puts it into perspective, doesn't it? Two pieces perhaps to finish off this hour, the first of a collection of German dances by Mozart, K571, Fritz Busch with the Danish Radio Symphony Orchestra, and then we'll hear one of a set of four Cornish dances, meaning from Cornwall in England, Malcolm Arnold, the composer, Andrew Penny with the Queensland Symphony Orchestra.

0: Welcome to the encore repeat of David's Daily Delights show. His show runs from 7 till 12 every morning, U.S. Central Time, and then repeats from 7 till 12 every evening.
1: David Rowell here. Welcome to the start of the third hour of my Monday show. World News and Weather, then a look at today in musical history.
2: Here are world news headlines. A search and rescue operation is underway in the Swiss Alps after an avalanche struck near the Zermatt ski resort. At least three people are confirmed dead, with several others injured. The incident occurred on Tuesday afternoon on a section of the Gornergrat mountain. Emergency teams, including helicopters and rescue dogs, are scouring the area for any missing skiers. Authorities have warned of continued avalanche risk in the region. At least 13 people have been killed and dozens more injured following a gas explosion in Qatar. The incident occurred at the main liquefied natural gas processing site in the Ras Laffan industrial zone, described as a technical accident. Emergency services are currently at the scene. The cause of the explosion is under investigation.
3: A look at international temperatures. London is 66, Paris is 79, Berlin is 61. And Rome is 76. In Asia, Beijing is 80, Singapore is 83, and Tokyo is 74. Down under, Sydney is 62.
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1: On this day in musical history in 1933, Libor Pišek was born. He was a Czech conductor. He was with the Slovak Philharmonic in the 80s, and then the Czech Philharmonic. And then from 1987 through 1998, he was with the Royal Liverpool Philharmonic. And then he was with the Czech National Symphony Orchestra for a while before retiring in 2019 and passing away in 2022. In total, his career spanned more than 70 years. During his time with the Royal Liverpool Philharmonic, it was dubbed the best Czech orchestra outside of Prague. We're going to hear him giving us a piece of music by Dmitri Shostakovich now, the romance from the music Shostakovich wrote for the film The Gadfly, Libor Pišek with the best Czech orchestra outside Prague, the Royal Liverpool Philharmonic.
5: Aria, popular classical music, making the world a better place, one song at a time.

find that an incredibly sad piece of music, mainly perhaps because it was used as the theme tune to an excellent BBC historic drama series, Riley, Ace of Spies, a series set in the years before, during, and after World War I, based on an extraordinarily colourful character who actually was almost accurately portrayed from the real life, Riley. If you ever see the TV series, do treat yourself to watching it. Very realistic in parts. Dvořák now has Romance in F minor, Zubin Mehta with the New York Philharmonic, and on the violin, my Dory.

Romance in F Minor by Antonín Dvořák, the violinist, My Dory, with the New York Philharmonic and Zubin Mehta. Two more pieces, I think, to take us down to the bottom of this hour. I think it was yesterday we played one of Elgar's sea pictures. Today we'll hear another one, the Sea Slumber Song. Yesterday we had an Australian singer, Della Jones, if I'm remembering. Today we have the definitive version of the Sea Pictures, that one conducted by John Barbaroli with the London Symphony Orchestra back in 1965, and the incomparable Dame Janet Baker doing the singing bit. Here's the first of Elgar's five Sea Pictures, the Sea Slumber Song, and then after that, the Champagne Polka of Johann Strauss Jr., William Steinberg, and the Pittsburgh Symphony Orchestra.

0: A champagne polka of Johann Strauss Jr., William Steinberg and the Pittsburgh Symphony Orchestra. That music is sometimes accompanied with what purports to be the popping of champagne corks. Wonderful sound. Although, did you know that when you open a champagne bottle, it's not supposed to have the cork pop out? You're supposed to open it carefully and gently with a gentle sigh, like a maiden giving herself up to you. That's what they say anyway. Before that, we heard the first of the Sea Pictures by Edward Elgar. Beautiful version with Janet Baker doing the singing, London Symphony Orchestra and John Barbaroli. And here we are at the bottom of the hour, which means U.S. News, Sports, Business and Weather Updates.
1: Here's a U.S. News update, together with Sports and Business News. Vice President Vance has announced that Iran will allow nuclear inspectors to return to the country, following what he described as significant progress in the first round of talks between the United States and Iran. The announcement marks a potential diplomatic breakthrough after months of heightened tensions between the two nations. Details of the agreement remain under wraps, but the development is seen as a crucial step towards easing international concerns over Iran's nuclear program. A man has died, and several others have been injured after a four-vehicle collision on the Pacific Highway near Kempsey. Emergency services responded to the crash late Monday afternoon. The driver of one vehicle died at the scene, while three others were taken to hospital with various injuries. Police are investigating the cause of the accident. Intel stock has surged 494% since the United States government took a stake in the company in 2025. The rally persists following news of a chip deal with Apple. Meanwhile, renewed military action between the United States and Iran could push oil prices back to $100 a barrel, according to experts. The Strait of Hormuz is seen as a critical factor that could decide the market's next move. Keep listening for a world news bulletin at the top of each hour.
2: Across the nation, temperatures vary widely. Boston at 62, Chicago 63, and Denver 80. New York reads 70. Los Angeles 71, San Francisco 59, Seattle 80, and here in small town Texas, 83. Our next look at U.S. weather will be at the bottom of the next hour.
0: David Rowell here. We're halfway through my Monday show now and continuing resolutely forward, with the next 13 minutes being the complete first suite of pieces selected from the incidental music to Peer Gynt by Edvard Grieg. Morning Mood, The Death of Asa, Anitra's Dance, and then that good old pot boiler, In the Hall of the Mountain King, Eugene Goossens and the Cincinnati Symphony Orchestra.
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Dulnark Greig absolutely hated in the Hall of the Mountain King? Question. Why does a composer write a piece of music and publish it that he absolutely hates? I guess because he realizes the public will like it and it will make him a lot of money. Certainly true of that piece. We just heard the complete First Suite, a collection of four pieces from the Peer Gynt music by Grieg, Morning Mood, The Death of Asa, Anitra's Dance, and then, yes, In the Hall of the Mountain King. Ravel now, the fourth of his Miraz. It's Alberada del Gracioso, Leopold Stokowski and the Philadelphia Orchestra, and then the first movement of Bach's Brandenburg Concerto No. 4.

0: Welcome to the encore repeat of David's Daily Delights show. 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
1: 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Welcome to the start of the fourth hour of my Monday show, World News and Weather, and then a recent release.
2: Here are world news headlines. A police officer is among two people killed in a shooting in Montreal, Canada, that sources say appeared to target police. The incident occurred on Monday, June 22, 2026. The suspect is also dead. The shooting took place near the scene where authorities responded. The motive behind the attack remains under investigation. Red heat alerts have been issued across France, Italy, and Spain as temperatures are forecast to reach 40 degrees Celsius. The heat wave conditions are expected to intensify in the coming days across Central and Western Europe. Authorities are urging residents and travelers to take precautions against the extreme heat.
3: A look at international temperatures now. London, 65. Paris, 75. Berlin, 59. Rome, 76. In Asia, Beijing is 83. Singapore, 84. Tokyo, 76. And in Sydney, the temperature is 64.
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1: Our recent release dates to 2002, and it features Libor Pešek, our birthday boy. He was born on this day in 1933, lived a good long life until 2022. He was a Czech conductor, but also spent considerable time conducting the Royal Liverpool Philharmonic, which you may remember from an hour ago, became known as the best Czech orchestra outside of Prague. He supported Czech music by composers such as Pavel Josef Vavinovsky, never heard of him, Josef Suk, heard of him, and Vitislav Novak. We're going to hear a piece of music by that not very well-known composer of nice, lightish sort of Czech music, Vitislav Novak, from his Slovak suite, the best-known piece, the first piece, At Church.
0: This is Aria, popular classical music, every day and everywhere.

nice piece of music, isn't it? That was Vyacheslav Novak's piece At Church, the first of the pieces in his Slovak suite with Libor Pešek and the Royal Liverpool Philharmonic in that 2002 recording. Haydn now from his opera Hasid. We'll hear the fifth part of its introduction, if I'm understanding this properly, and I may not be. Manfred Huss with the Haydn Sinfonietta of Vienna.

That was part of the Hasid Sinfonia by Haydn. Manfred Huss with the Haydn Sinfonietta of Vienna. We've got a very familiar piece now. You've probably heard it once, twice, 100, 200 times in your past. It's allegedly music by Tommaso Albinoni, now thought to have actually been composed by a musical sort of historian, Remo Giazzotto, not by Albinoni, but it's the famous Adagio, Herbert von Karajan and the Berlin Philharmonic.

0: given a much more respectful performance there than is often the case with street buskers and people everywhere all the time. That was the Berlin Philharmonic and Herbert von Karajan giving us the Adagio from maybe Albinoni, probably Giazotto. Takes us down to the bottom of the hour. U.S. News, Sports, Business and Weather Updates next.
1: Here's a U.S. News Update, together with Sports and Business News. Vice President Vance has announced that Iran will allow nuclear inspectors to return to the country, following what he described as significant progress in the first round of talks between the United States and Iran. The announcement marks a potential diplomatic breakthrough after months of heightened tensions between the two nations. Details of the agreement remain under wraps, but the development is seen as a crucial step towards easing international concerns over Iran's nuclear program. A man has died, and several others have been injured after a four-vehicle collision on the Pacific Highway near Kempsey. Emergency services responded to the crash late Monday afternoon. The driver of one vehicle died at the scene, while three others were taken to hospital with various injuries. Police are investigating the cause of the accident. Intel stock has surged 494% since the United States government took a stake in the company in 2025. The rally persists following news of a chip deal with Apple. Meanwhile, renewed military action between the United States and Iran could push oil prices back to $100 a barrel, according to experts. The Strait of Hormuz is seen as a critical factor that could decide the market's next move. Keep listening for a world news bulletin at the top of each hour.
2: A quick look at temperatures across the country. Boston at 63, Chicago at 62, Denver at 77. New York is 70, Los Angeles 67, and San Francisco 58. Seattle is 77 with a warm 82 here in small town Texas. Our next look at U.S. weather will be at the bottom of the next hour.
0: David Rell here, taking you back to the music with music by Beethoven. We've got a theme and then seven variations that he wrote, probably on an impromptu basis, then liked what he did and decided to save it all and publish it. These are on the theme, God Save the King, John Ogden performing. Aria, popular classical music, making the world a better place, one song at a time.

theme and seven variations on a familiar tune. It's called something else, America or something, in the US, isn't it? It's God Save the King, or Queen, depending on who's on the throne. And John Ogden gave us those Beethoven variations. Donald Johannes with the New Zealand Symphony Orchestra now giving us the prelude to Bizet's Bohemian Scenes. After that, we'll hear the third part of Gustav Holst's ballet suite, The Night Scene. Adrian Lieper with the Czechoslovak Radio Symphony Orchestra.

0: Welcome to the encore repeat of David's Daily Delights show. 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
1: David Rowell here. Welcome to the start of the final hour of my Monday show, World News and Weather, and then we open with a waltz.
2: Here are world news headlines. A police officer is among two people killed in a shooting in Montreal, Canada, that sources say appeared to target police. The incident occurred on Monday, June 22, 2026. The suspect is also dead. The shooting took place near the scene where authorities responded. The motive behind the attack remains under investigation. Red heat alerts have been issued in France, Italy, and Spain, as temperatures are forecast to reach 40 degrees Celsius. The heat wave conditions are expected to intensify in the coming days across Central and Western Europe. Authorities are urging residents and travelers to take precautions against the extreme heat.
3: A look at temperatures around the world. In London, it is 66, Paris is 74, Berlin is 61, and Rome is 75. Across Asia, Beijing and Singapore both sit at 86, while Tokyo is at 77. In Australia, Sydney records a temperature of 65.
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1: Our last hour waltz today is from Frédéric Chopin, his Waltz in A Minor with Vladimir Horowitz on the piano.
0: Aria, the world's best classical music, now being broadcast to the world.

The Waltz in A Minor of Chopin, Vladimir Horowitz on the piano. Ambroise Thomas now from his opera Raymond. We'll hear the overture, Ernest Ansermet and the orchestra of the Swiss Romande.

the Overture to the Opera Raymonde by Thomas Ernest Hansemey and the Orchestra of the Swiss Romande. American composer Howard Hanson now will hear the fourth part of his fourth symphony. Howard Hanson himself with the Eastman Rochester Symphony Orchestra in a 1953 recording. After that, we'll hear the entrance of the Emperor and his court, the sixth part of Zoltán Kodály's Harry Janosch Suite, and Hal Durrati with the Minneapolis Symphony Orchestra.

Exciting, bright music by Zoltan Kodály, the entrance of the Emperor and his court from his Harry Janosch suite. Before that, the fourth movement, the Lux Aeternae from Howard Hanson's Symphony No. 4, with Hanson himself conducting the Eastman Rochester Symphony Orchestra. One piece, and we'll be at the bottom of the hour. A little bit of nonsense from Gilbert and Sullivan. This is the opening song, I think, or the second song in The Mikado, one of their best-known operettas, A Wandering Minstrel Eye. Royston Nash with the Doily Cart, orchestra and chorus, and doesn't tell us who the soloist is.

0: That was a wandering minstrel eye from the beginning of Act One of Gilbert and Sullivan's lovely comic operetta, The Mikado. Takes us down to the bottom of the hour, and you know what's waiting for us there. US News, Sports, Business, and Weather Updates.
1: Here's a US News update, together with sports and business news. A ransom note has been discovered following the abduction and death of Nancy Guthrie. The note from the suspected kidnappers reportedly states that they did not intend for her to die and includes an apology to her family. This development comes as authorities continue their investigation into her disappearance and death. Lionel Messi has become the all-time leading goal scorer in World Cup history, scoring a brace in Argentina's 2-0 victory over Austria. The record-breaking performance saw Messi surpass previous benchmarks, solidifying his status as the game's greatest. Meanwhile, Kylian Mbappe's brace propelled France to a win delayed by storms, and Erling Haaland scored twice to help Norway secure a spot in the knockout stages. Renewed military action between the United States and Iran could drive oil prices back to $100 per barrel, according to experts. The Strait of Hormuz is a critical choke point for global oil shipments, and any disruption there could significantly impact markets. This warning comes amid fluctuating oil prices and ongoing geopolitical tensions. Investors are watching the region closely as instability in the Middle East threatens to reshape energy costs and market direction in the coming weeks. Keep listening for a world news bulletin at the top of each hour.
2: A look at current temperatures across the U.S. Boston is at 63, Chicago 60. Denver reports 75, while New York shows 70. Los Angeles is 66, San Francisco 57, and Seattle 71. Here locally, it is 82. Our next look at U.S. weather will be at the bottom of the next hour.
0: David Rowell here, taking you back to the music for the last just over 25 minutes of my Monday show, starting with Bach's Orchestral Suite No. 4, BWV 1069, a slightly longer than you'd normally expect from Bach, Overture, Eugene Goossens and the Royal Philharmonic.
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The Overture to Bach's Fourth Orchestral Suite, BWV 1069, Eugene Goossens with the Royal Philharmonic. Speaking now from his collection, The Birds, we'll hear the fifth of the birds musically profiled, The Cuckoo, Eugene Normandy and the Philadelphia Orchestra, and then the final part of Robert Schumann's piano piece, piano collection. There's something like 22 short pieces of piano music all collected together under the name of Carnival. This is the final piece, the longest piece, The March of David's Army Against the Philistines, Yando on the piano.

the march of David's army against the Philistines, the last part of Carnival. Lovely piano music by Robert Schumann, you know, Yando, the performer there. And before that, the cuckoo from Respighi's The Birds. We're going to hear Brahms' Hungarian Dance number 3, the third of the 21 that he wrote, Claudio Abbado and the Vienna Philharmonic. And then one of a pair of pieces for piano by Tchaikovsky is Humoresque, Leopold Sikorsky and the National Philharmonic.

0: Tchaikovsky's Humoresque, and before that, the third of a set of 21 Hungarian dances by Brahms. Leaves us time for, I think, one more piece. We'll hear Fossils from Saint-Saëns' Carnival of the Animals, with introduction by Peter Schickele, a.k.a. EDQ Bach, Joel Levy and the Atlanta Symphony Orchestra. And at this point, it's time for me to doff my cap and say goodbye. I'll be back same time, same place tomorrow. Although really there's no real sense of place with ARIA, is there? Because it's everywhere. But hopefully for you, you do feel a sense of belonging. Thank you for listening. Bye for now.
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2: Dinosaurs were real unknowns until we ran across their bones. A has-been in a pit of tar, Diplodocus is now a star. Most people think of death and blight when skeletons are in their sight. Composers, though, when they see bones, are apt to think of xylophones.

0: 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First, there's our hour of the smoothest, gentlest, most pleasing and flowing classical music. Then from 1 till 4, host Robbie Rainey presents his musical tapestry show. After that, Wendy Barnett hosts the ARIA Classical Pops concert until 7, at which time David Rowell provides his daily delights up till 12, with more of the music you're sure to enjoy.
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Our hour of the smoothest, easiest music is almost over. But don't go away. Robbie is waiting to continue your musical enjoyment at the top of the hour.

0: Our programming on ARIA every day has four programs starting at midnight and again at midday, U.S. Central Time. First, there's our hour of the smoothest, gentlest, most pleasing and flowing classical music. Then from 1 till 4, host Robbie Rainey presents his musical tapestry show. After that, Wendy Barnett hosts the ARIA Classical Pops concert until 7, at which time David Rowell provides his daily delights up till 12, with more of the music you're sure to enjoy.
1: Welcome to this hour of the musical tapestry right here on ARIA Radio. My name is Robbie Rainey. Thanks so much for the pleasure of your company. Coming up in this hour, we've got music of Henri Vuitton, Peter Ilyich Tchaikovsky, by Antonin Dvorak, Felix Mendelssohn, and others. I hope you'll stay tuned. First up, we've got world news and weather.
2: Here are world news headlines. A police officer and another person were killed in a shooting in Montreal, Canada, on June 22, 2026. Sources indicate the attack appeared to specifically target law enforcement. The incident occurred on a Monday, and authorities are investigating the circumstances surrounding the fatal shooting. The United States has eased oil sanctions on Iran, a move that comes as Iran's foreign ministry denies a claim by Vice President J.D. Vance regarding nuclear inspectors. Tehran stated it made no new commitments on nuclear inspections following talks in Switzerland. The development signals a potential shift in diplomatic relations between the two nations.
3: International temperatures are as follows. London is 66. Paris is 79. Berlin is 66. And Rome is 79. In Asia, Beijing is 90. Singapore is 88. And Tokyo is 77. In Australia, Sydney is 61.
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1: Welcome to this hour of the musical tapestry. It is Tuesday, June 23. I'm Robbie Rainey. Let's begin with the Capriccio Espanol, Opus 34 by Nikolai Rimsky-Korsakov, with the NBC Symphony Orchestra conducted by Leopold Stokowski.

Leopold Stokowski led the NBC Symphony Orchestra in the Capriccio Espanol, Opus 34 by Nikolai Rimsky-Korsakov. This is the Musical Tapestry right here on ARIA Radio. We will hear the opening of the Fugal Concerto by Gustav Holst coming up in about 5.5 minutes. Yehudi Menuhin leads the English Chamber Orchestra. But first, the Tchaikovsky Chamber Orchestra performs The Souvenir of America by Henri Vuitton. This is Yankee Doodle.

Yehudi Menuhin led the English Chamber Orchestra in the opening movement from the Fugal Concerto by Gustav Holst. Before that, we heard the Tchaikovsky Chamber Orchestra performing Yankee Doodle, Opus 17 by Henri Vuitton, his Souvenir of America. This is the Musical Tapestry on ARIA Radio. Music of Tchaikovsky right now, the waltz from Act 3 of Swan Lake with Anatoly Fistulari and the London Symphony Orchestra.

0: That was the Waltz from Swan Lake by Peter Ilyich Tchaikovsky. Anatoly Fistiolari led the London Symphony Orchestra. This is The Musical Tapestry. I'm Robbie Rainey. Thanks so much for sharing some time with me.
1: Here's a U.S. news update, together with sports and business news. A ransom note has been discovered suggesting Nancy Guthrie died after being abducted. The note from the possible kidnappers reportedly stated that they did not mean for her to die, and included an apology to the family. The discovery comes as the investigation into her disappearance and death continues. A major police investigation is underway after human remains were found in a suitcase near the Clifton Suspension Bridge in Bristol. Officers were called to the scene late last night following reports of suspicious activity. A man has been arrested on suspicion of murder in connection with the discovery. Renewed military action between the United States and Iran could push crude oil prices back to $100 per barrel, according to energy experts. The potential for conflict in the strategic Strait of Hormuz, a critical passageway for global oil shipments, is raising significant concerns about supply disruptions. Analysts warn that any sustained disruption to tanker traffic through this narrow waterway would have immediate and severe consequences for global energy markets and the broader economy. Keep listening for a World News Bulletin at the top of each hour.
2: A quick look at temperatures across the U.S. Boston is at 66, Chicago 58, and Denver 68. New York shows 70, Los Angeles 64, and San Francisco 56. Seattle is 66, and here in small town Texas, it is 81. Our next look at U.S. weather will be at the bottom of the next hour.
0: Welcome back to The Musical Tapestry. It is Tuesday, June 23rd. I'm Robbie Rainey. Thanks so much for tuning in. We've got the Hussite Overture Opus 67 by Antonín Dvořák up right now with Antony Witt and the Polish National Radio Symphony Orchestra.

Antoni Witt leading the Polish Radio Symphony Orchestra there, Polish National Radio Symphony Orchestra, in the Opus 67 Hussite Overture by Antonín Dvořák. This is the Musical Tapestry right here on ARIA Radio. I'm Robbie Rainey. Thanks so much for tuning in for the Musical Tapestry. Always a pleasure to share some great music. We'll hear the finale from A Midsummer Night's Dream by Mendelssohn up in about 6.5 minutes. We'll hear the BBC Symphony Orchestra led by Malcolm Sargent. But first, here's Clifford Curzon performing the Intermezzo in A-flat major, Deutsch 935 No. 2 by Franz Schubert.

0: ARIA, popular classical music, making the world a better place, one song at a time.
1: Through the house give glimmering light, by the dead and drowsy fire. Every elf and fairy sprite hop as light as bird from briar, and this ditty after me, sing and dance it trippingly.
2: First rehearse your song by rote, to each word a warbling note. Hand in hand, with fairy grace, will we sing and bless this place.

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So shall all the couples three ever true in loving be, and the blots of nature's hand shall not in their issue stand. Never mole, hair, lip, nor scar, nor mark prodigious such as are despised in nativity shall upon their children be. With this field you consecrate, every fairy take his gate, and each several chamber bless, through this palace with sweet peace, and the owner of it blessed, ever shall in safety rest. Trip away, make no stay, meet me all.

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And this weak and idle theme, no more yielding but a dream, gentles, do not reprehend. If you pardon, we will mend. 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So, good night unto you all. Give me your hands if we be friends.

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1: Welcome to this hour of the Musical Tapestry right here on ARIA Radio. My name is Robbie Rainey. Thanks so much for the pleasure of your company. Coming up, we've got music by Gilbert and Sullivan, Eric Coates, Richard Wagner, Eric Satie, and others. I hope you'll stay tuned. First up, we've got world news and weather.
2: Here are world news headlines. A new study has revealed that rising sea levels are accelerating faster than previously forecast, posing significant threats to coastal communities worldwide. Scientists have found that ice melt in Greenland and Antarctica is now the primary driver, with the rate of increase doubling over the past 3 decades. The research, published today, warns that without major cuts to emissions, sea levels could rise by over 1 meter by the end of the century. This would displace millions of people living in low-lying areas. At least 13 people have been killed and dozens more injured following a gas explosion in Qatar. The incident occurred at the country's main liquefied natural gas processing site in the Ras Laffan industrial zone. Officials have described the event as a technical accident. Emergency services responded to the scene, and an investigation into the cause of the blast is now underway.
3: A look at international temperatures. London is 68, Paris 82, Berlin 68, and Rome 81. In Asia, Beijing is 92, Singapore 88, and Tokyo 75. Down under, Sydney is 59.
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1: Welcome to this hour of the Musical Tapestry. It's Tuesday, June 23rd. I'm Robbie Rainey. We begin this hour with some music by Ludwig van Beethoven. This is the opening movement from his Waldstein Sonata. That's the piano sonata number 21 with pianist Wilhelm Kempf performing.

Wilhelm Kempff performed the opening movement from Beethoven's Waldstein Sonata. You're listening to the Musical Tapestry right here on ARIA Radio. Thanks so much for sharing some time with me today. The finale from Haydn's Symphony No. 102 is coming up in about 7.5 minutes with the London Philharmonic led by George Schulte. But first we'll hear Royston Nash leading the Royal Philharmonic in the Overture to the Mikado by Arthur Sullivan.

George Schulte leading the London Philharmonic. We heard the finale from the Symphony No. 102 by Franz Joseph Haydn. And before that, we heard the Overture to the Mikado, music by Arthur Sullivan, with a book by W.S. Gilbert. Royston Nash led the Royal Philharmonic Orchestra. You're tuned in to the Musical Tapestry right here on ARIA Radio. We'll turn to the Cantata No. 208 by J.S. Bach up in about 3.5 minutes, For Sheep May Safely Graze. We'll hear Carl Munschinger and the Stuttgart Chamber Orchestra. But first, Charles Groves and the Royal Liverpool Philharmonic perform the Oxford Street March from the London Again Suite by Eric Coates.

0: Carl Münchinger led the Stuttgart Chamber Orchestra. That was Sheep May Safely Graze from the Cantata No. 208 by Johann Sebastian Bach. Before that, we heard the Oxford Street March by Eric Coates with the Royal Liverpool Philharmonic led by Charles Groves.
1: Here's a U.S. news update, together with sports and business news. A ransom note has emerged claiming that Nancy Guthrie died following an abduction. The note, from the suspected kidnappers, reportedly stated they did not intend for her to die and included an apology to her family. The development comes as authorities continue their investigation into the case. A major police investigation is underway after human remains were found in a suitcase near the Clifton Suspension Bridge in Bristol. Officers were called to the scene late last night following reports of suspicious activity. A man has been arrested on suspicion of murder in connection with the discovery. Renewed military action between the United States and Iran could push the price of oil back to $100 a barrel, according to one expert. The Strait of Hormuz, a critical shipping channel, is at the center of these concerns. Analysts warn that any disruption in this region would have immediate and severe consequences for global energy markets. The situation is being closely monitored by investors as tensions escalate. Keep listening for a world news bulletin at the top of each hour.
2: A look at current temperatures across the United States. Boston sits at 67, Chicago is 57, and Denver is 66. New York is 70, Los Angeles 63, and San Francisco 56. Seattle is 64, while here in small town Texas, it is 81. Our next look at U.S. weather will be at the bottom of the next hour.
0: Welcome back to the Musical Tapestry. I'm Robbie Rainey. Thanks for sharing some time with me on this Tuesday. We've got the Rienzi Overture by Richard Wagner right now, with Otto Klemperer leading the Philharmonia Orchestra.

That was the Rhine Sea Overture by Richard Wagner. The Philharmonia Orchestra was conducted by Otto Klemperer. This is The Musical Tapestry. I'm Robbie Rainey. Thanks so much for sharing some time with me today. We'll hear a song by Eric Satie called Je Te Veux, I Want You, performed by Peter Dickinson. That's up in about 3.5 minutes, but first the lullaby of the Firebird, the Berceuse, from the Firebird Suite by Igor Stravinsky, Artur Rudzinski, conducting the NBC Symphony Orchestra.

Je te veux by Eric Satie with Peter Dickinson performing. And before that was the Berceuse from the Firebird Suite by Igor Stravinsky. Artur Rudzinski conducted the NBC Symphony Orchestra. This is the Musical Tapestry. My name is Robbie Rainey. Thanks so much for sharing some time with me today. We'll hear Shepherd's Farewell from L'Enfance du Christ by Hector Berlioz up in about a minute and a half. We'll hear the orchestra of the Conservatory Concert Society and the René Duclos Choir, led by André Clutin. But first, Adrian Bolt leads the BBC Symphony Orchestra in the Hungarian Dance No. 20 by Brahms.

0: Our programming on ARIA every day has four programs starting at midnight and again at midday, U.S. Central Time. First, there's our hour of the smoothest, gentlest, most pleasing and flowing classical music. Then from 1 till 4, host Robbie Rainey presents his musical tapestry show. After that, Wendy Barnett hosts the ARIA Classical Pops concert until 7, at which time David Rowell provides his daily delights up till 12, with more of the music you're sure to enjoy.
1: Welcome to this hour of the musical tapestry right here on ARIA Radio. Music in this hour by Edward Lalo, Benjamin Britten, Peter Tchaikovsky, Ralph Vaughan Williams, and others. I hope you'll stay tuned. First up, we've got world news and the weather.
2: Here are world news headlines. Traffic in the Strait of Hormuz is steadily increasing, but remains well below levels seen before the recent war. Monitoring data shows a gradual recovery in vessel movements through the critical waterway. The strait is a key passage for global oil shipments, and its current activity reflects ongoing caution despite the easing of hostilities. Analysts continue to watch for further normalization of shipping patterns in the region. An inquiry has been ordered after a building fire killed 15 people in a North Indian city. Witnesses described people jumping from windows to escape the blaze, while rescue teams broke through a wall to save lives. The incident occurred earlier today, Tuesday, June 23, 2026. Local authorities are investigating the cause of the fire.
3: A look at international temperatures. In London, 71. Paris, 85. Berlin, 74. Rome, 85. In Asia, Beijing, 93. Singapore, 90. Tokyo, 74. Down Under, Sydney, 56.
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1: Welcome to this hour of the musical tapestry. I'm Robbie Rainey. Thanks so much for the pleasure of your company. It's Tuesday, June 23rd. I was not born in the 1930s or 40s or even the 80s. But I grew up watching old movies. I grew up watching The Waltons. And if you asked me who the first president I remembered, it would not have been Clinton. It would have been FDR. That's just how I was raised, with all that wonderful old media. And when I first discovered Liszt's tone poem called Les Préludes, my ears perked up because I remembered watching old Flash Gordon shorts with my grandfather. And it was the music from Flash Gordon. We're going to hear that music right now, Les Préludes by Franz Liszt, with the Philadelphia Orchestra, led by Eugene Ormandy.

Les Préludes by Franz Liszt, performed by the Philadelphia Orchestra led by Eugene Ormandy. Hopefully at the end of that, Flash Gordon wound up safe and not back in some form of cliffhangery danger. But I think he probably did. You're listening to the Musical Tapestry right here on ARIA Radio. We'll hear the Pastoral Symphony from Handel's Messiah in an arrangement for solo organ coming up in about 4.5 minutes, performed by Kevin Bauer. But first, Vernon Handley leads the Scottish National Orchestra with violinist Tasman Little in the second movement, a scherzando from the Sinfonia Espanol by Edward Lalo.

That was music of George Frideric Handel, the Pastoral Symphony from Handel's Messiah, performed by organist Kevin Bowyer. And before that, Tasman Little was the violinist, along with the Royal Scottish National Orchestra, led by Vernon Handley. We heard the Sinfonia Espanol by Edward Lalo, that wonderful second movement, Scherzando. This is the Musical Tapestry. I'm Robbie Rainey. Thanks so much for sharing some of your Tuesday with me. We'll hear Sunday Morning from the Sea, interludes by Benjamin Britten from the opera Peter Grimes right now. Here's Andre Previn leading the London Symphony Orchestra.

0: Andre Previn led the London Symphony Orchestra. That was Sunday Morning from the 4C Interludes from Peter Grimes by Benjamin Britten. This is the Musical Tapestry on ARIA Radio. Thanks so much for the pleasure of your company.
1: Here's a U.S. news update, together with sports and business news. A ransom note has emerged claiming that Nancy Guthrie died following her abduction. The note from the possible kidnappers reportedly stated they did not mean for her to die, and included an apology to her family. This development comes as authorities investigate the circumstances surrounding her death. In a significant move, the federal government has unveiled a new national strategy aimed at combating the rising threat of domestic extremism. The comprehensive plan, released today, focuses on early intervention and community partnerships to prevent radicalization. Key measures include increased funding for mental health resources and enhanced training for local law enforcement to identify warning signs. Officials say the initiative prioritizes de-escalation before violence occurs, responding to a surge in ideologically motivated incidents across the country over the past year. Intel stock has surged 494% since the United States government took a stake in the company in 2025. The rally persists following news of an Apple chip deal. Elsewhere, renewed military action between the United States and Iran could push oil prices back to $100 a barrel, according to experts. The situation in the Strait of Hormuz is being closely watched as a key factor for the market's next move. Keep listening for a world news bulletin at the top of each hour.
2: A look at temperatures across the country. Boston is 68, Chicago 57, Denver 64. New York shows 70, Los Angeles 63, San Francisco 56, Seattle reports 63, and here in small town Texas, it is 81. Our next look at U.S. weather will be at the bottom of the next hour.
0: Welcome back to the Musical Tapestry. My name is Robbie Rainey. Thanks so much for the pleasure of your company. We've got music of Tchaikovsky right now, the opening movement from his Symphony No. 5, with Yevgeny Mravinsky and the Leningrad Philharmonic.

That was Yevgeny Mravinsky leading the Leningrad Philharmonic Orchestra. We heard the opening movement from the Symphony No. 5 by Peter Ilyich Tchaikovsky. This is the Musical Tapestry on ARIA Radio. I'm Robbie Rainey. Thanks so much for tuning in. The tune Greensleeves, you know it probably best as What Child Is This at Christmas Time, has been attributed to royalty, King Henry VIII of England. We don't know that he actually wrote it, but it comes from that time, and it appears in some of his papers. So we've got at least a little bit of evidence that King Henry VIII wrote it. Whoever wrote it, though, it is just a ubiquitous classic English tune. And Rayfon Williams collected it. He collected a lot of folk tunes and lesser-known hymn tunes. He used it in a fantasia for orchestra, the Fantasia on Greensleeves, with the Royal Philharmonic Orchestra, led by Richard Cook. That's coming up in about 4 minutes, but first music by Ion Ivanovici, the Danube Waves Waltz, with Andre Rieu's Johann Strauss Orchestra performing.

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1: Welcome to the ARIA Pops Concert. I'm Wendy Barnett, here with you playing the most popular works by the most famous composers of all time. Coming up this hour, music from Peer Gynt, The Carnival of the Animals, selections from Maurice Ravel, and much more. It all begins after this check of world news and weather.
2: Here are world news headlines. Traffic in the Strait of Hormuz is steadily increasing, but remains well below levels seen before the recent war. Monitoring data shows a gradual recovery in vessel movements through the critical waterway. The strait is a key passage for global oil shipments, and its current activity reflects ongoing caution despite the easing of hostilities. Analysts continue to watch for further normalization of shipping patterns in the region. Dettol has issued an apology after a promotional advertisement in China sparked widespread accusations of sexism. The ad featured a man seeking a partner who is not tainted by other men, with a tagline suggesting the product could help clean up toxic men. The campaign backfired significantly on social media, drawing criticism for its negative portrayal of men. The company stated the ad was intended to be humorous, but acknowledged it missed the mark and caused offense.
3: In London, the temperature is 76. Paris is 92, Berlin is 79, and Rome shows 89. In Asia, Beijing is 76, Singapore is 89, and Tokyo is 72. Down under, Sydney reports 53.
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1: Welcome back to the ARIA Pops Concert. I'm Wendy Barnett. Thank you for joining me. We always like to begin with a longer selection after news and weather, and we're going to start our program today with a 9.5-minute work from Antonín Dvořák's Eighth Symphony. We'll hear the fourth movement. He composed this symphony in 1889. He was the first Bohemian composer to achieve broad international recognition, incorporating Czech and other Slavic dance traditions into major concert forms. Here's George Zell conducting the Cleveland Orchestra with Antonín Dvořák's Symphony No. 8 in the fourth movement.
0: ARIA, popular classical music, making the world a better place, one song at a time.

That was the fourth movement to Antonín Dvořák's Symphony No. 8 here on the Aria Pops Concert. Coming up, music from Frédéric Chopin, Francisco Torrega, and much more as we continue until 7 o'clock U.S. Central Time. Now from Camille Saint-Saëns and the Carnival of the Animals, we'll hear the fourth movement, The Tortoises. This is a take on the rapid can-can from Offenbach's Orpheus in the Underworld. It slows it down to a crawl. We'll hear Richard Stamp conducting the Academy of London. And we'll start with the Arabian Dance, the second movement from Peer Gynt Suite No. 2 by Edvard Grieg, with Herbert von Karajan conducting the Berlin Philharmonic Orchestra.

The Tortoises, the fourth movement to the Carnival of the Animals by Camille Saint-Saëns, and before that, the Arabian Dance, the second movement to Edvard Grieg's Peer Gynt Suite No. 2. Coming up in about 12 minutes, we'll have a check of news and weather here on ARIA Radio.

0: Cavaine for a Dead Princess by Maurice Ravel, and before that, The Military Polonaise by Frédéric Chopin. Coming up after a short break, music from The Waltz King. I'll be right back after this check of U.S. news, sports, business, and weather.
1: Here's a U.S. news update, together with sports and business news. A ransom note has reportedly claimed that Nancy Guthrie died after being abducted. The note from the possible kidnappers stated they did not mean for her to die and included an apology to her family. The development comes 9 minutes ago as part of ongoing coverage from the United States and Canada. In a significant move, the federal government has unveiled a new national strategy aimed at combating the rising threat of domestic extremism. The comprehensive plan, released today, focuses on early intervention and community partnerships to prevent radicalization. Key measures include increased funding for mental health resources and enhanced training for local law enforcement to identify warning signs. Officials say the initiative prioritizes de-escalation before violence occurs, responding to a surge in ideologically motivated incidents across the country over the past year. Tensions in the Strait of Hormuz are causing concern for global markets and could determine Wall Street's next direction. One expert said renewed military action between the United States and Iran could push oil prices back to $100 per barrel. Analysts are closely watching the key waterway, warning that any disruption to shipping could trigger significant volatility for investors. Keep listening for a world news bulletin at the top of each hour.
2: A look at current temperatures across the United States. Boston is at 68. Chicago is 56. Denver is 62. New York shows 70. Los Angeles is 63, San Francisco is 55, Seattle is 62, and here in Texas, it is 81. Our next look at U.S. weather will be at the bottom of the next hour.
0: Welcome back to the Aria Pops Concert. I'm Wendy Barnett, here with you playing the most popular works by the most famous composers of all time. We'll start this half hour with an 11-minute work from Johann Strauss II, Wine, Women, and Song, with Riccardo Muti conducting the Vienna Philharmonic Orchestra.
3: Aria, the world's best classical music, now being broadcast to the world.

Johann Strauss II's Wine, Women, and Song, a Waltz for Orchestra, here on the Aria Pops Concert. Coming up, music from Carmen, a selection from Bach, and much more as we continue until 7 o'clock U.S. Central Time. Now from Francisco Torrega, let's hear Memories of the Alhambra with Simon Dinigan on guitar. And we'll start with the third movement to Beethoven's Symphony No. 3, the Eroica. The Eroica expanded the expected length of classical symphony. Beethoven composed it around 1803, and its first public performance took place in Vienna in 1805. Here's the third movement with Willem Mengelberg conducting the Concertgebouw Orchestra.

Memories of the Alhambra by Francisco Torrega. Before that, the third movement to Beethoven's Symphony No. 3. Coming up in about 6 minutes, we'll have a check of world news and weather here on the Aria Pops concert. Do stay with us. But first, music from Bach. Let's hear the fifth movement to his Orchestral Suite No. 3 with Richard Tognetti leading the Australian Chamber Orchestra. And we'll start with the Entr'acte of Carmen from Acts 2 and 3 by Georges Bizet, with Michel Plasson conducting the National Orchestra of the Capital of Toulouse.

0: Our programming on ARIA every day has four programs starting at midnight and again at midday, U.S. Central Time. First, there's our hour of the smoothest, gentlest, most pleasing and flowing classical music. Then from 1 till 4, host Robbie Rainey presents his musical tapestry show. After that, Wendy Barnett hosts the ARIA Classical Pops concert until 7, at which time David Rowell provides his daily delights up till 12, with more of the music you're sure to enjoy.
1: This is the ARIA Pops concert. I'm Wendy Barnett. Thank you for joining me during the 5 o'clock hour, U.S. Central Time. And no matter what time it is where you're listening from, thanks for taking some time out of your day to enjoy some beautiful music. Coming up, Slavonic dances from Antonin Dvorak, music from Der Rosenkavalier, and so much more. Right after a short break, we'll hear music from Mendelssohn's Violin Concerto. It'll begin after world news and weather.
2: Here are world news headlines. Traffic in the Strait of Hormuz is steadily increasing amid conflicting reports over Iran's nuclear monitoring. Tensions remain high as the United States and its intelligence partners warn that artificial intelligence could breach government and business defenses in months. In other developments, United States President Donald Trump claimed British Prime Minister Keir Starmer will resign in a Truth Social post on Sunday, amid speculation the United Kingdom Prime Minister could quit as soon as Monday. Iran says it has made no new commitments regarding nuclear inspections following talks in Switzerland with United States Vice President J.D. Vance. The statement from Iran's foreign ministry comes after Vance suggested inspectors would be invited back to nuclear sites. The discussions took place at a luxury Swiss resort, marking a significant moment in direct talks between the two nations.
3: A look at international temperatures. London is 80, Paris is 93, Berlin is 80, and Rome is 91. In Asia, Beijing is 77, Singapore is 89, and Tokyo is 70. Sydney is 51.
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1: Welcome back, and thank you for joining me. We'll begin now with an 8-minute work from Felix Mendelssohn's Violin Concerto. He composed this in 1844 for his friend Ferdinand David, who is a concertmaster of the Leipzig Gewandhaus Orchestra. It premiered in Leipzig in 1845 with David as the soloist. Here's the second movement performed by Itzhak Perlman on violin with the Chicago Symphony Orchestra under the direction of Daniel Barenboim.
0: This is ARIA, popular classical music, every day and everywhere.

That was the second movement to Felix Mendelssohn's Violin Concerto here on the Aria Pops Concert. Coming up, music from Emmanuel Chabrier. We'll hear a selection from Scheherazade. And right now, for this set of music, the overture to Der Rosenkavalier by Richard Strauss with Donald Runicles leading the BBC Scottish Symphony Orchestra. And we'll start with Antonín Dvořák's Slavonic Dance, number 8. These were composed in 1878, and first for piano four hands, and then later orchestrated by Dvořák. We'll hear the orchestrated version with George Zell conducting the Cleveland Orchestra.

That was the overture to Der Rosenkavalier by Richard Strauss, and before that, Antonín Dvořák's Slavonic Dance No. 8. Coming up in about 10 or 11 minutes, we'll have a check of U.S. news, sports, business, and weather here on ARIA Radio. Do stay with me as we continue until 7 o'clock when David Ralph joins us with his Daily Delights. Now from Isaac Albéniz's Spanish Suite No. 1 for piano, we'll hear the third movement, Sevilla, with Esteban Sanchez performing. And we'll start with España by Emmanuel Chabrier, with Herbert von Karajan conducting the Philharmonia Orchestra.

0: That was the third movement to Isaac Albéniz's Spanish Suite No. 1, and before that, España by Emmanuel Chabrier. After a short break, music from Scheherazade. I'll be right back after this check of U.S. news, sports, business, and weather.
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1: Here's a U.S. news update, together with sports and business news. A ransom note has reportedly claimed that Nancy Guthrie died after being abducted. The note from the possible kidnappers stated they did not mean for her to die and included an apology to her family. The development comes 9 minutes ago as part of ongoing coverage from the United States and Canada. In a significant move, the federal government has unveiled a new national strategy aimed at combating the rising threat of domestic extremism. The comprehensive plan, released today, focuses on early intervention and community partnerships to prevent radicalization. Key measures include increased funding for mental health resources and enhanced training for local law enforcement to identify warning signs. Officials say the initiative prioritizes de-escalation before violence occurs, responding to a surge in ideologically motivated incidents across the country over the past year. The Strait of Hormuz could decide the next move for financial markets, according to analysts. Renewed military action between the United States and Iran has the potential to push oil prices back to $100 per barrel. The critical waterway is a major transit point for global oil supplies. Any disruption there would send shockwaves through energy markets and the broader economy. Investors are closely watching geopolitical developments in the region for signs of further escalation, which could trigger significant volatility. Keep listening for a world news bulletin at the top of each hour.
2: A look at current temperatures across the United States. Boston is at 68, Chicago 56, Denver 60, New York reports 70, Los Angeles 63, and San Francisco 55. Seattle is at 61, while here in small town Texas, it is a warm 80. Our next look at U.S. weather will be at the bottom of the next hour.
3: Welcome back to the Aria Pops concert. I'm Wendy Barnett, here with you playing the most popular works by the most famous composers of all time, and we'll begin this half hour with a 12-minute work from Nikolai Rimsky-Korsakov's Scheherazade. Let's hear the fourth movement, The Festival at Baghdad, The Sea, The Shipwreck, The Conclusion, with Leopold Stokowski conducting the London Symphony Orchestra.
4: Aria, popular classical music, making the world a better place, one song at a time.

That was the fourth movement to Scheherazade by Nikolai Rimsky-Korsakov here on the Aria Pops Concert. Coming up, we'll have music from Coppelia, selections from John Philip Sousa, Jean Sibelius, and so much more as we continue here on Aria Radio. Now from Tchaikovsky's The Nutcracker Ballet, let's hear the music from Act Two with Clara and Prince Charming. We'll hear Valery Gergiev conducting the Marinsky Orchestra. Let's start with the third movement to Mozart's Sinfonia Concertante with Hamilton Hardy conducting the London Philharmonic Orchestra, and on violin, Albert Sammons, and on viola, Lionel Tertis.

Clara and Prince Charming from the Nutcracker by Tchaikovsky. Before that, we heard the third movement to Mozart's Sinfonia Concertante. Right now, music from Leo Delibes. Before we go to a check of world news and weather in just a few minutes, let's hear the waltz from Act One of Coppelia with Carmen Dragon conducting the Capitol Symphony Orchestra.

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1: Thank you for joining me for the ARIA Pops Concert. I'm Wendy Barnett, here with you playing the most popular works by the most famous composers of all time. Coming up, music from John Philip Sousa, Richard Wagner, Robert Schumann, and so much more in this hour of the ARIA Pops Concert, right after this check of world news and weather.
2: Here are world news headlines. A large fire at a lithium battery plant in Hwaseong, South Korea, has resulted in the deaths of over 20 people and injuries to several others. Officials report that the blaze began at a factory operated by the company Aerosel on Monday. Emergency services have been working to extinguish the fire and search the site. The cause of the fire is currently under investigation. The United Kingdom is bracing for what could be its hottest June day on record. Forecasters predict temperatures will surpass the current record of 35.6 degrees Celsius set in 1976. This comes as France continues to endure a severe heat wave, with the French Prime Minister reporting that 40 people have drowned in the extreme conditions.
3: London is 84. Paris, 94. Berlin, 81. Rome, 96. In Asia, Beijing, 78. Singapore, 89. Tokyo, 69. Down under, Sydney is 49.
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1: Welcome back and thank you for joining me. Let's start this hour with a 12-minute work from Franz Schubert's Symphony No. 8, his unfinished symphony. He left the symphony with only two completed movements, although sketches survived for part of a third. He composed it in 1822, but it was not performed publicly until December of 1865 in Vienna. And we'll hear the second movement performed here by the New York Philharmonic under the direction of Leonard Bernstein.
5: ARIA, the world's best classical music, now being broadcast to the world.

That was the second movement to Franz Schubert's Symphony No. 8 here on the Aria Pops Concert. Coming up a little later in the hour, music from George Frideric Handel, Johannes Brahms, and much more. Up next, music from Richard Wagner's Lohengrin. Let's hear the prelude to Act 3 with Daniel Barenboim conducting the Chicago Symphony Orchestra. And we'll start with a march by John Philip Sousa that was composed in 1896. It became the official national march of the United States in 1987. If you guessed the Stars and Stripes Forever, that is correct. We'll hear David Osborne on piano with a rhythm section.

The prelude to Act 3 of Lohengrin by Richard Wagner, and before that, The Stars and Stripes Forever by John Philip Sousa. In about 10 minutes, we'll have a check of news and weather here on ARIA Radio. Do stay with me. Let's now hear music from Jean Sibelius's Corellia Suite with the first movement and Andrew Collins leading the London Philharmonic Orchestra. We'll start with the second movement to Robert Schumann's Piano Concerto. Here's Walter Gehr conducting the Netherlands Philharmonic with pianist Noel Mutton-Wood.

0: That was the first movement to the Corelia Suite by Jean Sibelius. Before that, the second movement to Robert Schumann's Piano Concerto. After a short break, music from Brahms' Fourth Symphony. I'll be right back after this check of U.S. news, sports, business, and weather.
1: Here's a U.S. news update, together with sports and business news. A ransom note has emerged claiming that Nancy Guthrie died after being abducted. The note from the possible kidnappers reportedly stated that they did not mean for her to die and included an apology to her family. Ghana's coach has declared that his team of 33 million Lions is ready to face England in the World Cup. Midfielder Thomas Partey has also confirmed he is prepared for the match after missing the opening game. The clash is seen as a major test for the African side. The national debt has hit a record high. As of Monday, June 22nd, the national debt tracker shows the total is now over $39 trillion. That is more than $39,000 owed by every single American taxpayer. The staggering figure comes as the government continues to operate with a massive deficit, raising new questions about long-term fiscal stability and the future of federal spending. Keep listening for a world news bulletin at the top of each hour.
2: Across the United States, temperatures are varied. Boston is at 66, Chicago 57, and Denver 60. New York sits at 70, Los Angeles 63, and San Francisco 55. Seattle is 60, while here in small town Texas, it is 80. Our next look at U.S. weather will be at the bottom of the next hour.
0: Welcome back to the Aria Pops Concert. I'm Wendy Barnett. Thank you for joining me. We'll continue until the top of the hour when David Rowell joins us with his Daily Delights. Let's start this half hour with a 9.5-minute work by Johannes Brahms from his Fourth Symphony. We'll hear the fourth movement. Now, his Fourth Symphony was his final one and one of his most concentrated orchestral works. He composed it in 1884, and it premiered in 1885 with him conducting. It combines a Baroque variation form with a late 19th century style symphonic writing. And we'll hear Arturo Toscanini conducting the NBC Symphony Orchestra.
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That was the fourth movement to Johannes Brahms' Fourth Symphony here on the Aria Pops Concert. Now music from Edvard Grieg's Peer Gynt Suite No. 1. Let's hear the second work, the second movement, Ossé's Death, with Richard Krauss conducting the Bamberg Symphony Orchestra. And we'll start with La Pie from Music for the Royal Fireworks by George Frideric Handel, with Leopold Stokowski conducting the RCA Victor Symphony Orchestra.

That was Ossé's Death, the second movement to Peer Gynt Suite No. 1 by Edvard Grieg, and before that, La Paix from Music for the Royal Fireworks by George Frideric Handel. Thank you again for joining me today for the Aria Pops concert. Stay with us coming up in about 5 minutes. David Rao will join us with his Daily Delights. I'll leave you today with music from Camille Saint-Saëns' The Carnival of the Animals, with movement number 7, The Aquarium, and Stanislav Gorkovinko conducting the St. Petersburg Radio and TV Symphony Orchestra. We'll then move into Perpetual Motion by Johann Strauss II, with Eric Hammerstein conducting the London Promenade Orchestra. Thank you again for joining me, and have a wonderful rest of your day.

0: Our programming on ARIA every day has four programs starting at midnight and again at midday, U.S. Central Time. First, there's our hour of the smoothest, gentlest, most pleasing and flowing classical music. Then from 1 till 4, host Robbie Rainey presents his musical tapestry show. After that, Wendy Barnett hosts the ARIA Classical Pops concert until 7, at which time David Rowell provides his daily delights up till 12, with more of the music you're sure to enjoy.
1: David Rowell here. Welcome to the start of my Tuesday show, World News and Weather. And then we open, as always, with an overture.
2: Here are world news headlines. A large fire at a lithium battery plant in Hwaseong, South Korea, has resulted in the deaths of over 20 people and injuries to several others. Officials report that the blaze began at a factory operated by the company Aerosel on Monday. Emergency services have been working to extinguish the fire and search the site. The cause of the fire is currently under investigation. The United Kingdom is bracing for what could be its hottest June day on record. Forecasters predict temperatures will surpass the current record of 35.6 degrees Celsius, set in 1976. This comes as France continues to endure a severe heat wave, with the French Prime Minister reporting that 40 people have drowned in the extreme conditions.
3: International temperatures show London at 87, Paris at 98, Berlin at 83, and Rome at 95. In Asia, Beijing is 77, Singapore is 86, and Tokyo is 67. Sydney in Australia is reporting 48.
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1: This is a very busy overture today, or perhaps I should say fact-filled. We're going to hear the overture to Rossini's The Barber of Seville, one of his best-known operas, in a 1999 recording featuring James Levine with the London Symphony Orchestra. Of relevance, on this day in 1902, a monument to Rossini was unveiled in Florence, in Italy. And also of relevance, on this day in 1943, James Levine, who's conducting, was born. An American conductor and pianist passed away in 2021. He was music director of the Metropolitan Opera from 1976 to 2016. Indeed, he started conducting the Metropolitan Opera in 1972. So what's that? 28, 38, 44 years in total with the Metropolitan Opera. He conducted 2,577 performances. Mind you, he was well rewarded for it. For a while, he was also leading the Boston Symphony Orchestra, and in 2005, his combined salary from the Boston Symphony and the Metropolitan Opera made him the highest paid conductor in the country, banking $3.5 million from those two appointments alone. Alas, towards the end, well, what created the end of his career were allegations of sexual misconduct stretching back half a century. Levine denied the claims, but during a period of hypersensitivity to such things, the Met decided to fire him in 2018. So, on that slightly awkward note, here he is with the London Symphony Orchestra in the overture to Rossini's The Barber of Seville.
5: ARIA, popular classical music, making the world a better place, one song at a time.

The Overture to the Barber of Seville by Rossini. James Levine, who was born on this day in 1943, conducting the London Symphony Orchestra. And on this day in 1902, the monument to Rossini was unveiled in Florence in Italy. Now we go to a musical mystery. Are you ready for that? Bach's Brandenburg Concerto No. 3. All of his other Brandenburg Concerti, he wrote six in total, had three movements, but this one kind of sort of only has two. It has the first movement, normally enough, and then there's a break, and then there's just two brief chords. And then we go to the next movement. And so it's considered those two brief chords are the entire second movement. And the second movement, therefore, is the third movement, if you are following my arithmetic. Why did Bach only write two chords? The best guess I have, and it's emphasis on guess, is that he just put that there and was going to come back to it to expand upon it. And somehow got distracted and never did, as happens when you write probably the far side of 1,000 works in your busy lifetime. Here's Jascha Horenstein and the Vienna Soloists giving us the complete Brandenburg Concerto No. 3.

Did you hear the brief two-chord kind of sort of second movement in that? About two-thirds of the way through. I should have told you that before it played, shouldn't I? I will next time, hopefully. That was Jascha Hornstein and the Vienna Soloists with Bach's complete Brandenburg Concerto No. 3. James Stevenson now, a miniature overture called In a Nutshell, Stanford Robinson with the BBC Northern Orchestra, and then the third of Bizet's Songs of the Rhine, Jean-Marc Louis Sade on the piano.

0: was the third of, I think there are five, maybe six in total, Songs of the Rhine by Bizet, Jean-Marc Louis Sader on the piano. Before that, Stanford Robinson and the BBC Northern Orchestra giving us James Stephens' miniature overture. US News, sports, business, and weather updates now.
1: Here's a US News update, together with sports and business news. A ransom note has emerged claiming that Nancy Guthrie died after being abducted. The note from the possible kidnappers reportedly stated that they did not mean for her to die and included an apology to her family. Ghana's coach has declared that his team of 33 million Lions is ready to face England in the World Cup. Midfielder Thomas Partey has also confirmed he is prepared for the match after missing the opening game. The clash is seen as a major test for the African side. The national debt has hit a record high. As of Monday, June 22nd, the national debt tracker shows the total is now over $39 trillion. That is more than $39,000 owed by every single American taxpayer. The staggering figure comes as the government continues to operate with a massive deficit, raising new questions about long-term fiscal stability and the future of federal spending. Keep listening for a World News Bulletin at the top of each hour.
2: A look at current temperatures across the United States. Boston is 64, Chicago 59, and Denver 60. New York is 69, Los Angeles 63, and San Francisco 55. Seattle stands at 60, with 80 here in small town Texas. Our next look at U.S. weather will be at the bottom of the next hour.
0: David Rowell here. Welcome back to the music, where we start off with George Gershwin having fun with a series of variations on the tune, I Got Rhythm.

0: Here's Wayne Marshall leading the Aalborg Symphony Orchestra.
1: Aria, the world's best classical music, now being broadcast to the world.

George Gershwin Having Fun, a series of variations on I Got Rhythm for Piano and Orchestra, Wayne Marshall and the Aalborg Symphony Orchestra. Piano music by Frédéric Chopin, with an asterisk alongside it. The music, the Grand Valse Brillante in E flat major, and the asterisk says, transcribed for orchestra. Not quite sure who the conductor is, but the orchestra is the Philadelphia Orchestra. It's right at the end of Eugene Ormandy's long tenure, so I'm not sure if it's him or someone else conducting. Felix Mendelssohn, after that, his Reformation Symphony No. 5, the second movement, Pourpre, with the Detroit Symphony Orchestra.

That was the second movement of Mendelssohn's Symphony No. 5, sometimes called the Reformation. Paul Perret and the Detroit Symphony Orchestra before that. Someone we don't know who conducting the Philadelphia Orchestra and an orchestral version of Chopin's Grand Valse Brillante in E-flat major. Two pieces, probably, to finish off this first hour of my Tuesday show. From Act One of Swan Lake by Tchaikovsky, here's the sixth piece, Yevgeny Svetlanov and the USSR State Symphony Orchestra, and then the beautiful Gadfly Suite by Dmitri Shostakovich, or perhaps to be more accurate, I should say the eighth part of it, which is the most beautiful part. Some parts are fairly quotidian, but the romance is quite wonderful. And this has been arranged for violin and piano, and it's another small musical mystery. We don't know who the violinist or pianist is, but we do know it's lovely music.

0: 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David Rall here. Welcome to the start of the second hour of my Tuesday show. World news and weather, and then a historical recording.
1: Here are world news headlines. A 14-year-old girl has been formally charged with the murder of her stepfather in New South Wales. Police allege the teenager fatally stabbed the man during a domestic dispute at their home on Friday night. The girl was arrested at the scene and has since been refused bail. She is scheduled to appear in a children's court today. Authorities have not released further details about the incident, citing the ongoing legal proceedings. Hundreds of schools in England and Wales are preparing for partial closures on Wednesday, or will close early as the United Kingdom braces for what is expected to be the hottest June day on record. Meanwhile, France is experiencing a severe heat wave that has led to the drowning deaths of 40 people since last Thursday, according to Prime Minister Sébastien Lecornu. The extreme weather continues to impact Europe significantly.
2: International temperatures are as follows: London 89, Paris 99, Berlin 84, and Rome 93. In Asia, Beijing 74, Singapore 86, and Tokyo 67. Down under, Sydney is 48.
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0: Our historic recording isn't really that old, indeed stretching the definition of it, but we will call, for the purposes of today, 1958, a historic recording. It's music by Reinhold Glier, and he was born in 1875 and passed away on this day in 1956. A Russian and Soviet composer of German and Polish descent. We can hear the third movement of his third symphony, which is sometimes called Ilya Muromets. It was released in 1912. The interesting thing about that being, it was during the days of Tsarist Russia, before the Soviets came along and imposed Soviet musical styles. Some types of music were thought not appropriate for the new Soviet values. We can sort of express surprise about that, but some people have feelings about the appropriateness of music these days. Even me, I'm not entirely sure that gangster rap music is appropriate. But who knows, maybe in 100 or 200 years' time it will be thought to be works of art. Or maybe not. So we get to hear Glier here composing freely rather than within the constraints of Soviet music styles. We'll hear a bit of that at the start of the next hour. This is a version that Leopold Stokowski shortened tremendously with the approval of Glier at the time. Stokowski here is conducting the Chicago Symphony Orchestra.
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third movement of the Third Symphony of Reinhold Gluck in Stokowski's somewhat abridged version, a 1958 recording with Leopold Stokowski leading the Chicago Symphony Orchestra. Joseph Strauss now, his well-known popular waltz, The Music of the Spheres. Eric Kunzel with the Cincinnati Pops Orchestra.

The music of the Spheres Waltz by Josef Strauss, Erich Kunzel with the Cincinnati Pops Orchestra. English composer of the 20th century, Herbert Sumption, who was first and foremost a church organist and secondly a composer. Here's his piece, They That Go Down to the Sea in Ships, for chorus and organ. Donald Hunt on the organ with the Worcester Cathedral Choir. And in the fourth movement of Liszt's second piano concerto, Robert Casadesu on the piano, the New York Philharmonic, and Charles Munch.

0: The second movement of Mahler's First Symphony, Adrian Bolt and the London Philharmonic. U.S. News, sports, business and weather updates now.
1: Here's a U.S. news update, together with sports and business news. The reflecting pool in Washington, D.C. is set to be drained after President Trump again blamed vandals for its recent troubles. The president stated that vandals cut a long slit in the pool and possibly dumped fertilizer in the water. He later threatened to sue over reporting on the pool's condition. The landmark had already undergone a multi-million-dollar renovation, but has been plagued by peeling paint and algae. Ghana's coach has declared that his team of 33 million Lions is ready to face England in the World Cup. Midfielder Thomas Partey has also confirmed he is prepared for the match after missing the opening game. The clash is seen as a major test for the African side. The national debt has hit a record high. As of Monday, June 22nd, the national debt tracker shows the total is now over $39 trillion. That is more than $39,000 owed by every single American taxpayer. The staggering figure comes as the government continues to operate with a massive deficit, raising new questions about long-term fiscal stability and the future of federal spending. Keep listening for a World News Bulletin at the top of each hour.
2: Across the nation, temperatures vary widely. Boston sits at 64, Chicago at 63, and Denver also at 63. New York reports 69, while Los Angeles shows 63 and San Francisco 55. Seattle is at 60, and here in small-town Texas, it is a warm 83. Our next look at U.S. weather will be at the bottom of the next hour.
0: David Rowell here, taking you back to the music, with music by Enrique Granados. From his Goyescas, we'll hear the first piece, The Compliments, Christina Ortiz on the piano.
3: Aria, popular classical music, making the world a better place, one song at a time.

was the first part of Goyescas by Granados, Cristina Ortiz on the piano. Pedro Smetana now from his Battered Bride will hear the dance of the comedians, Leonard Bernstein and the New York Philharmonic, and then some Bach music arranged for orchestra by Lucien Caillé. It's Jesu, Joy of Man's Desiring, Eugene Normandy and the Philadelphia Orchestra in a 1946 recording.

Well, I'm sure Bach would have recognized his music, but only just. Jesu Joy of Man's Desiring, Eugene Normandy and the Philadelphia Orchestra in that orchestrated version. Before that, the Dance of the Comedians from The Bartered Bride by Smetana. Here is the fifth of Béla Bartók's Hungarian Sketches, Fritz Reiner and the Chicago Symphony Orchestra, and then a nice bit of American music, Anchors Away, music written by Charles Zimmerman, and it's the fight song of the United States Naval Academy and the unofficial march song of the United States Navy.

0: Anchors Away by Charles Zimmerman. Frederick Fanneau with the Cleveland Symphonic Winds. Before that, the fifth of the pieces in Béla Bartók's Hungarian Sketches, Fritz Reiner and the Chicago Symphony Orchestra. Here is the 19th of the 21 Hungarian Dances of Brahms, Antal Durati and the London Symphony Orchestra. And that'll take us to the next hour.
1: Our programming on ARIA every day has four programs starting at midnight and again at midday, U.S. Central Time. First, there's our hour of the smoothest, gentlest, most pleasing and flowing classical music. Then from 1 till 4, host Robbie Rainey presents his musical tapestry show. After that, Wendy Barnett hosts the ARIA Classical Pops concert until 7, at which time David Rowell provides his daily delights up till 12, with more of the music you're sure to enjoy.
2: Here are world news headlines. Local residents near Meadowbrook Park are advised of a temporary closure following a security incident. Authorities are investigating the cause and working to ensure public safety. The park will remain closed until further notice, and visitors are asked to avoid the area. Updates will be provided as more information becomes available. Hundreds of schools in England and Wales will be partially closed on Wednesday, with some shutting entirely and others closing early, as the United Kingdom braces for what is expected to be its hottest June day on record. Meanwhile, a severe heat wave in France has led to the drowning deaths of 40 people since last Thursday, according to Prime Minister Sébastien Lecornu.
3: A look at temperatures around the world. In Europe, London is at 90, Paris is 100, Berlin is 83, and Rome is 80. In Asia, Beijing is 73, Singapore is 86, and Tokyo is 66. Down under, Sydney is at 47.
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1: ARIA, the world's best classical music, now being broadcast to the world.

Sorry, I got called away, and so missed the start of this hour, which is, of course, the third hour of my show. And we just heard a piece of music featuring conductor James Levine, our birthday boy, having born on this day in 1943. He passed away in 2021. Pablo de Sarasate's Gypsy Tunes. Now we go to Reinhold Clear again. He who passed away in 1956 at the age of 81. And we're going to hear the most popular, best known piece of his now. It's the Russian Sailor's Dance from the Red Poppy Ballet, although it was then renamed to the Red Flower to avoid any connotation of opium. But we all know it as the Red Poppy again now. And it was originally called this, the Russian Sailor's Dance, Yablochka, which in Russian means a small apple. It was a folk song that Glier then arranged somewhat. And now it's the Russian Sailor's Dance. Here's Leonard Bernstein with the New York Philharmonic.

Oh, that was a bit breathtaking, wasn't it? Wakes you up if you were not awake at present, or if you're about to go to bed, I'm sorry. That'll keep you awake for a while. The Russian Sailor's Dance from the ballet The Red Poppy, music by Russian/Soviet composer Reinhold Glier. He was born in Imperial Russia, did some composing, and then the Russian Revolution came along in 1917, and he continued in what became a very different country indeed, the Soviet Union. We turn now to music of Anton Bruckner, his Seventh Symphony, its third movement, Sergiu Celibidache with the Munich Philharmonic.

was the third movement of Bruckner's Symphony No. 7, Sergiu Celibidache and the Munich Philharmonic. We have a tremendous treat now. It's a very old piece of music, 100 years old. It's the wonderful finale to Elgar's Enigma Variations. And the tremendous treat is that the Royal Albert Hall Orchestra is being conducted by the composer, Edward Elgar himself. So if you want to know exactly how Elgar envisaged this piece of music, get ready for this very special musical treat.

0: Not too bad, really, for a 100-year-old recording. And that's not something you listen to admire the sound quality anyway. It's something you listen to because that piece of music, the final finale to Elgar's Enigma Variations with the Royal Albert Hall Orchestra, was conducted by Sir Edward Elgar himself. Here's Anna with some advice, and then we turn to US news, sports, business, and weather updates.
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2: Here's a US news update, together with sports and business news. The reflecting pool in Washington, D.C. is set to be drained after President Trump again blamed vandals for its recent troubles. The president stated that vandals cut a long slit in the pool and possibly dumped fertilizer in the water. He later threatened to sue over reporting on the pool's condition. The landmark had already undergone a multi-million-dollar renovation, but has been plagued by peeling paint and algae. Ghana's coach has declared that his team of 33 million lions is ready to face England in the World Cup. Midfielder Thomas Partey has also confirmed he is prepared for the match after missing the opening game. The clash is seen as a major test for the African side. The national debt has hit a record high. As of Monday, June 22nd, the national debt tracker shows the total is now over $39 trillion. That is more than $39,000 owed by every single American taxpayer. The staggering figure comes as the government continues to operate with a massive deficit, raising new questions about long-term fiscal stability and the future of federal spending.

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1: A look at current temperatures across the United States. Boston is 64, Chicago 65, and Denver 66. New York is 69, Los Angeles 64, and San Francisco 55. Seattle hits 64, while here in small-town Texas it is 85. Our next look at U.S. weather will be at the bottom of the next hour.
2: David Rowell here, taking you back to the music at the halfway point of my Tuesday show, with the third and final movement of Rachmaninoff's Completely Crazy Over the Top Piano Concerto Number 3. Whoa, Arkady Volodos with the Berlin Philharmonic and James Levine. I remember the first time I heard this in the concert hall, which might have been the first time I heard it, period. And it just kept getting bigger and bigger. Unfortunately, I had a great view of the piano and the pianist. Whenever there's a piano in the concert hall, you want to sit on the left side so you can see the pianist's hands and the keyboard, and that gives you a sense of the level of effort and difficulty. This would be Ridge String about 12 on a scale of 1 to 10.
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Yes, deserved praise for Arkady Volodos on the piano, the Berlin Philharmonic, and one more opportunity to hear birthday boy James Levine, who was born on this day in 1943. Two more pieces to finish off this hour. They couldn't be more different. We'll hear the first movement of Mozart's Symphony No. 29, Kenneth Klein with the Auckland Philharmonic in New Zealand. And then the battle between the Nutcracker and the Mouse from Act 1 of Nutcracker by Tchaikovsky, John Lunchbury and the Philharmonia Orchestra.

0: 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David Rowell here. Welcome to the start of the fourth hour of my Tuesday show, World News and Weather, and then a recent release.
1: Here are world news headlines. A shooting in Montreal, Canada on June 22nd has left two people dead, including a police officer. Sources indicate the attack appears to have targeted law enforcement. The incident is currently under investigation by authorities. Hundreds of schools in England and Wales will be partially closed on Wednesday, with some shutting entirely and others closing early, as the United Kingdom braces for what is expected to be its hottest June day on record. Meanwhile, a severe heat wave in France has led to the drowning deaths of 40 people since last Thursday, according to Prime Minister Sébastien Lecornu.
2: A look at international temperatures. In London, the temperature is 92, Paris is 101, Berlin is 86, and Rome shows 80. In Asia, Beijing is 72, Singapore is 85, and Tokyo is 66. Down under, Sydney is 47.
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0: Our recent release dates to 2003. Colin Davis with the London Symphony Orchestra and Tobias Zimmermann on the viola, giving us the third part of Hector Berlioz's tone poem, Harold in Italy.
4: ARIA, popular classical music, making the world a better place, one song at a time.

That was the third part of Harold in Italy by Berlioz, a 2003 recording with Colin Davis and the London Symphony Orchestra and viola soloist Tabia Zimmerman. Now we go back in time, back, all the way to 1926, 100 years ago. Alfred Hertz and the San Francisco Symphony Orchestra giving us the prelude to Tristan and Isolde, the opera by Wagner.

prelude to Act One of Tristan and Isolde by Wagner, a 1926 recording with Alfred Hertz and the San Francisco Symphony Orchestra. We go to Haydn's Farewell Symphony No. 45, but not the Farewell movement, the last movement when the musicians just amble off the stage towards the end of it, one by one, two by two. This is the first movement, Karl Munchinger and the Stuttgart Chamber Orchestra. After that, the ballet Old King Cole by Ralph Vaughan Williams, the Pipe Dance, Adrian Bolton, the London Philharmonic,

Pipe Dance from the ballet Old King Cole by Ralph Vaughan Williams, and before that, the opening movement of Haydn's Symphony No. 45, The Farewell. One more piece to take us down to the bottom of this hour, the aria Mein Herr Marquis from the lovely operetta Die Fledermaus by Johann Strauss Jr., Hilmer Lipp, the singer, the Vienna Philharmonic, and Clemens Krauss.

0: It's such a wonderful operetta. It's so light and bubbly and actually almost truly funny. Sometimes I've gone to see it and I've been in a bit of a bad, morose mood. Sometimes it happens even to me. And it's been a struggle to laugh with the rest of the audience at some of the really cheesy jokes. But then when I'm feeling happier, it's just thoroughly enjoyable and I'm laughing along with everyone else. Clemens Krauss with the Vienna Philharmonic and Wilma Lipp, the singer, giving us Mein Herr Marquis from Johann Strauss Jr.'s Die Fledermaus. U.S. News, sports, business and weather updates now.
1: Here's a U.S. news update, together with sports and business news. The reflecting pool in Washington, D.C. is set to be drained after President Trump again blamed vandals for its recent troubles. The president stated that vandals cut a long slit in the pool and possibly dumped fertilizer in the water. He later threatened to sue over reporting on the pool's condition. The landmark had already undergone a multi-million-dollar renovation, but has been plagued by peeling paint and algae. The Miami Heat have acquired Giannis Antetokounmpo in a blockbuster trade, according to sources. The two-time most valuable player is the latest superstar to switch teams ahead of the National Basketball Association draft. In a separate three-team deal, the Brooklyn Nets are trading for Julius Randle. The Minnesota Timberwolves also agreed to a five-year, $112 million contract with Ayo Dosunmu. The national debt has hit a record high. As of Monday, June 22, the national debt tracker shows the total is now over $39 trillion. That is more than $39,000 owed by every single American taxpayer. The staggering figure comes as the government continues to operate with a massive deficit, raising new questions about long-term fiscal stability and the future of federal spending. Keep listening for a world news bulletin at the top of each hour.
2: A look at temperatures across the country shows Boston at 65, Chicago at 67, and Denver at 68. New York is 69, Los Angeles 65, and San Francisco 55. Seattle is 69, while here in small-town Texas, it is 86. Our next look at U.S. weather will be at the bottom of the next hour.
0: David Rowell here, taking you back to the music with the fourth of Grieg's symphonic dances. Fabian Savitsky with the Indianapolis Symphony Orchestra.
3: Aria, the world's best classical music, now being broadcast to the world.

That was the fourth of Grieg's symphonic dances. Don't know how many he wrote in total, but I think more than four. Fabian Savitsky and the Indianapolis Symphony Orchestra. And I should say, one of these days, I'll find out how many Grieg did write. And if you say, David, that's not good enough, find out right now. I have a challenge for you. That's exactly one of the things we need at ARIA. We need researchers to research all those important little tidbits that we could then dribble out to you bit by bit each time we play a piece of music. If you would like to become, to volunteer to be one of our music researchers, send me a note, david@aria.radio. We don't pay anything, but we do thank you profusely. So if you think you can help out curate our music library, I'd love to hear from you. We turn now to music of Handel from his oratorio, The Messiah, from the third of the three parts of Messiah, I Know That My Redeemer Liveth. David Wilcox with the Academy of St. Martin in the Fields and assorted soloists and chorus. Then Albert Kittelby's Bells Across the Meadow, what he refers to as a characteristic intermezzo, whatever that might be. Eric Rogers with the Royal Philharmonic Orchestra and chorus.

Bells Across the Meadows, music by Albert Kotelby, Eric Rogers with the Royal Philharmonic and Chorus. Before that, I Know That My Redeemer Liveth, David Wilcox and the Academy of St. Martin in the Fields, music of course, Handel with his Messiah. Let me see, two, maybe three pieces perhaps to finish off the hour. We'll hear the fourth of Brahms' lovely variations on a theme by Haydn, Arturo Toscanini and the NBC Symphony Orchestra, and then the pizzicato from the ballet Sylvia by Leo Delib, Martin West and the San Francisco Ballet Orchestra. And I think we could also squeeze in the ostinato from St. Paul's Suite, music by Gustav Holst, Nicholas Braithwaite, New Zealand Chamber Orchestra.

0: Our programming on ARIA every day has four programs starting at midnight and again at midday, U.S. Central Time. First, there's our hour of the smoothest, gentlest, most pleasing and flowing classical music. Then from 1 till 4, host Robbie Rainey presents his musical tapestry show. After that, Wendy Barnett hosts the ARIA Classical Pops concert until 7, at which time David Rowell provides his daily delights up till 12, with more of the music you're sure to enjoy.
1: David Rowell here. Welcome to the start of the final hour of my Tuesday show. World news and weather, and then, as we always do to start the last hour, a waltz.
2: Here are world news headlines. A shooting in Montreal, Canada on June 22nd has left two people dead, including a police officer. Sources indicate the attack appears to have targeted law enforcement. The incident is currently under investigation by authorities. Hundreds of schools in England and Wales will be partially closed on Wednesday, with some shutting entirely and others closing early, as the United Kingdom braces for what is expected to be its hottest June day on record. Meanwhile, a severe heat wave in France has led to the drowning deaths of 40 people since last Thursday, according to Prime Minister Sébastien Lecornu.
3: A look at international temperatures. London is 93, Paris is 101, Berlin is 82, Rome is 88. In Asia, Beijing is 71, Singapore is 85, Tokyo is 66, and in Sydney, the temperature is 47.
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1: Our opening waltz is from Franz Schubert. It's his sentimental waltz. Vladimir Spivakov on the violin, Sergei Pozhrodny on the piano.
0: This is ARIA, popular classical music, every day and everywhere.

nice gentle piece, The Sentimental Waltz of Franz Schubert. Vladimir Spivakov, the violinist, Sergei Bezrodny on the piano accompanying. Dvorak now, the third movement of his cello concerto, one of the big cello concertos. Thomas Beecham with the Seattle Symphony Orchestra, Michel Chernyavsky on the cello. This is a 1943 recording.

The third and final movement of Dvorak's Cello Concerto, a 1943 recording with Michel Chernyowski, the cellist, the Seattle Symphony Orchestra, conducted by Thomas Beecham. Two more pieces to take us down to the bottom of this hour. We'll hear the Prelude to Aida by Verdi, Alberto Arrede with the Santa Cecilia Orchestra in Rome, and then Charles Ives in his Variations on America, originally written for organ, but here we have Erich Kunzel with the Cincinnati Pops Orchestra.

0: Variations on the tune America by Charles Ives, Eric Consort with the Cincinnati Pops Orchestra, taking us down to U.S. News, Sports, Business, and Weather Updates.
1: Here's a U.S. News update, together with sports and business news. The reflecting pool in Washington, D.C. is set to be drained after President Trump again blamed vandals for its recent troubles. The president stated that vandals cut a long slit in the pool and possibly dumped fertilizer in the water. He later threatened to sue over reporting on the pool's condition. The landmark had already undergone a multi-million-dollar renovation, but has been plagued by peeling paint and algae. The Miami Heat have acquired Giannis Antetokounmpo in a blockbuster trade, according to sources. The two-time most valuable player is the latest superstar to switch teams ahead of the National Basketball Association draft. In a separate three-team deal, the Brooklyn Nets are trading for Julius Randle. The Minnesota Timberwolves also agreed to a five-year, $112 million contract with Ayo Dosunmu. The national debt has hit a record high. As of Monday, June 22, the national debt tracker shows the total is now over $39 trillion. That is more than $39,000 owed by every single American taxpayer. The staggering figure comes as the government continues to operate with a massive deficit, raising new questions about long-term fiscal stability and the future of federal spending. Keep listening for a world news bulletin at the top of each hour.
2: A look at temperatures across the nation. Boston at 65, Chicago 69, Denver 71. New York shows 69, Los Angeles 67, and San Francisco 57. Seattle at 72, and here in small town Texas, a warm 88. Our next look at U.S. weather will be at the bottom of the next hour.
0: David Rowell here, taking us back to the music for the last 25, 26, 27, something like that. Minutes of my Tuesday show, the first movement of Mendelssohn's Symphony No. 3, sometimes called the Scottish Symphony, Felix Weingartner with the Royal Philharmonic.
3: Aria, popular classical music, making the world a better place, one song at a time.

completely forgot to tell you, that was an old piece of music. You might have heard a bit of background hiss. 1929 is when that first came out. Felix Weingarten with the Royal Philharmonic, the first movement of Mendelssohn's Symphony No. 3. Franz Lehár now from his operetta, or musical perhaps, The Land of Smiles, this beautiful tune, Yours is My Heart Alone. Usually sung, but here's an orchestral version with Eric Hammerstein and the London Promenade Orchestra, followed by the RV 151 Concerto alla Rustica by Antonio Vivaldi, Albert Rosen with a orchestra that some might describe as rustica, the West Australian Symphony Orchestra.

That was Albert Rosen with the West Australian Symphony Orchestra, to be found in the glorious city of Perth. Interesting thing about Perth is it's so far from the rest of Australia. It's closer from Perth to Singapore than it is to Sydney. Isn't that interesting? I thought so. They were playing Vivaldi's Concerto alla Rustica. Before that, we had the song Yours Is My Heart Alone from The Land of Smiles by Franz Lehár. Maybe two pieces to finish off today's show. Fast Polka by Johann Strauss Jr. Light as a Feather, Julius Hermann with the Deutsche Meister Band. And then Tchaikovsky's Suite Number 1, we'll hear the Miniature March. And Alderati in the New Philharmonia Orchestra. Which means it's time for me now, David Rowell, to hang up my headphones and leave you to more aria music without me. But hey, I'm not going to say that should be a problem at all. Do keep listening, and please, I hope we can share some music again tomorrow too. Bye for now.

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Our hour of the smoothest, easiest music is almost over. But don't go away. Robbie is waiting to continue your musical enjoyment at the top of the hour.

0: Welcome to the encore repeat of Robbie's show, The Musical Tapestry. This show is presented every day from 1 until 4 a.m. U.S. Central Time, and then repeated from 1 until 4 e.m.
1: Welcome to this hour of The Musical Tapestry right here on ARIA Radio. My name is Robbie Rainey. Thanks so much for the pleasure of your company. Coming up in this hour, we've got music of Henri Vuitton, Peter Ilyich Tchaikovsky, by Antonin Dvorak, Felix Mendelssohn, and others. I hope you'll stay tuned. First up, we've got world news and weather.
2: Here are world news headlines. Police in Montreal say an officer and one other person have been killed in a shooting that sources indicate appeared to target police. The incident took place on June 22, 2026. Authorities are investigating the circumstances surrounding the attack, which has heightened concerns about violence against law enforcement in the city. Further details remain limited as the investigation continues. 40 people have drowned in heatwave-related deaths in France since last Thursday, Prime Minister Sébastien Lecornu has announced. France has issued red heatwave alerts for around half the country as temperatures soar to record levels. The deaths come as Europe buckles under the peak of the heat wave, with people across the continent taking measures to cope with the searing temperatures.
3: Temperatures around the world vary widely today. London sits at 91, while Paris is 98. Berlin is 80, and Rome shows 82. In Asia, Beijing is 70, Singapore is 84, and Tokyo is 65. Sydney in Australia is 46.
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1: Welcome to this hour of The Musical Tapestry. It is Tuesday, June 23. I'm Robbie Rainey. Let's begin with the Capriccio Espanol, Opus 34 by Nikolai Rimsky-Korsakov, with the NBC Symphony Orchestra conducted by Leopold Stokowski.

Leopold Stokowski led the NBC Symphony Orchestra in the Capriccio Espanol, Opus 34 by Nikolai Rimsky-Korsakov. This is the Musical Tapestry right here on ARIA Radio. We will hear the opening of the Fugal Concerto by Gustav Holst coming up in about 5.5 minutes. Yehudi Menuhin leads the English Chamber Orchestra. But first, the Tchaikovsky Chamber Orchestra performs The Souvenir of America by Henri Vuitton. This is Yankee Doodle.

Yehudi Menuhin led the English Chamber Orchestra in the opening movement from the Fugal Concerto by Gustav Holst. Before that, we heard the Tchaikovsky Chamber Orchestra performing Yankee Doodle, Opus 17 by Henri Vuitton, his Souvenir of America. This is the Musical Tapestry on ARIA Radio. Music of Tchaikovsky right now, the waltz from Act 3 of Swan Lake with Anatoly Fistulari and the London Symphony Orchestra.

0: London Symphony Orchestra. This is The Musical Tapestry. I'm Robbie Rainey. Thanks so much for sharing some time with me.
1: Here's a U.S. news update, together with sports and business news. A ransom note has emerged in the case of missing woman Nancy Guthrie, claiming she died after being abducted. The note, reportedly sent by possible kidnappers, stated they did not intend for her to die and included an apology to her family. Her daughter, Savannah Guthrie, spoke on a morning show, pleading for help as details of her mother's case become public. The note is dated from February. Plans for a new shopping center have been scrapped after the proposed site was deemed unsuitable for development. Council officials confirmed the decision on Tuesday, citing structural concerns and environmental impact. Local business owners expressed disappointment over the lost opportunity for economic growth in the area. Market anxiety is growing over tech stock fundamentals, according to analyst Charles Payne. He pointed to investor concerns following a significant sell-off in the technology sector. The Dow Jones Industrial Average lost much of a 300-point gain, while the NASDAQ Composite fell sharply. Money is reportedly rotating out of major technology stocks and into financials, industrials, and small caps. Analysts are also advising investors to consider trimming positions in the so-called Magnificent Seven stocks. Keep listening for a world news bulletin at the top of each hour.
2: A look at current temperatures across the United States. Boston stands at 67, Chicago at 71, Denver at 78. New York is 70, Los Angeles 71, San Francisco 60, and Seattle 79. Here in small town Texas, it is 88. Our next look at U.S. weather will be at the bottom of the next hour.
0: Welcome back to The Musical Tapestry. It is Tuesday, June 23rd. I'm Robbie Rainey. Thanks so much for tuning in. We've got the Hussite Overture Opus 67 by Antonín Dvořák up right now with Antoni Witt and the Polish National Radio Symphony Orchestra.

Antoni Witt leading the Polish Radio Symphony Orchestra there, Polish National Radio Symphony Orchestra, in the Opus 67 Hussite Overture by Antonín Dvořák. This is the Musical Tapestry right here on ARIA Radio. I'm Robbie Rainey. Thanks so much for tuning in for the Musical Tapestry. Always a pleasure to share some great music. We'll hear the finale from A Midsummer Night's Dream by Mendelssohn up in about 6.5 minutes. We'll hear the BBC Symphony Orchestra led by Malcolm Sargent. But first, here's Clifford Curzon performing the Intermezzo in A-flat major, Deutsch 935 No. 2 by Franz Schubert.

0: Aria, popular classical music, making the world a better place, one song at a time.
1: Through the house give glimmering light, by the dead and drowsy fire. Every elf and fairy sprite hop as light as bird from briar, and this ditty after me, sing and dance it trippingly.
2: First rehearse your song by rote, to each word a warbling note. 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

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couples three, ever true in loving be, and the blots of nature's hand shall not in their issue stand, never mole, hair, lip, nor scar, nor mark prodigious such as are despised in nativity shall upon their children be. With this field you consecrate, every fairy take his gate, and each several chamber bless, through this palace with sweet peace, and the owner of it blessed, ever shall in safety rest. 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

0: Welcome to the encore repeat of Robbie's show, The Musical Tapestry. His show is presented every day from 1 until 4 a.m. U.S. Central Time, and then repeated from 1 until 4 p.m.
1: Welcome to this hour of The Musical Tapestry right here on ARIA Radio. My name is Robbie Rainey. Thanks so much for the pleasure of your company. Coming up, we've got music by Gilbert and Sullivan, Eric Coates, Richard Wagner, Eric Satie, and others. I hope you'll stay tuned. First up, we've got world news and weather.
2: Here are world news headlines. Police in Montreal say an officer and one other person have been killed in a shooting that sources indicate appeared to target police. The incident took place on June 22, 2026. Authorities are investigating the circumstances surrounding the attack, which has heightened concerns about violence against law enforcement in the city. Further details remain limited as the investigation continues. 40 people have drowned in heatwave-related deaths in France since last Thursday, Prime Minister Sébastien Lecornu has announced. France has issued red heatwave alerts for around half the country as temperatures soar to record levels. The deaths come as Europe buckles under the peak of the heatwave, with people across the continent taking measures to cope with the searing temperatures.
3: A look at temperatures around the world. In Europe, London is 88, Paris is 92, Berlin is 78, and Rome is 82. In Asia, Beijing is 69, Singapore is 84, and Tokyo is 66. In Australia, Sydney is 45.
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1: Welcome to this hour of the Musical Tapestry. It's Tuesday, June 23rd. I'm Robbie Rainey. We begin this hour with some music by Ludwig van Beethoven. This is the opening movement from his Waldstein Sonata. That's the piano sonata number 21 with pianist Wilhelm Kempf performing.

Wilhelm Kempff performed the opening movement from Beethoven's Waldstein Sonata. You're listening to The Musical Tapestry right here on ARIA Radio. Thanks so much for sharing some time with me today. The finale from Haydn's Symphony No. 102 is coming up in about 7.5 minutes with the London Philharmonic led by George Schulte. But first we'll hear Royston Nash leading the Royal Philharmonic in the Overture to the Mikado by Arthur Sullivan.

George Schulte leading the London Philharmonic. We heard the finale from the Symphony No. 102 by Franz Joseph Haydn. And before that, we heard the Overture to the Mikado, music by Arthur Sullivan, with a book by W.S. Gilbert. Royston Nash led the Royal Philharmonic Orchestra. You're tuned in to the Musical Tapestry right here on ARIA Radio. We'll turn to the Cantata No. 208 by J.S. Bach up in about 3.5 minutes, For Sheep May Safely Graze. We'll hear Carl Munschinger and the Stuttgart Chamber Orchestra. But first, Charles Groves and the Royal Liverpool Philharmonic perform the Oxford Street March from the London Again Suite by Eric Coates.

0: News update, together with sports and business news. A ransom note claims that Nancy Guthrie died after being abducted. On Tuesday, Today Show presenter Savannah Guthrie pleaded for information, stating, "We are in agony." The note was sent to the media in February regarding Nancy Guthrie's disappearance. Plans for a new shopping center have been scrapped after the proposed site was deemed unsuitable for development. Council officials confirmed the decision on Tuesday, citing structural concerns and environmental impact. Local business owners expressed disappointment over the lost opportunity for economic growth in the area. Market anxiety is growing over tech stock fundamentals, according to analyst Charles Payne. He pointed to investor concerns following a significant sell-off in the technology sector. The Dow Jones Industrial Average lost much of a 300-point gain, while the NASDAQ Composite fell sharply. Money is reportedly rotating out of major technology stocks and into financials, industrials, and small caps. Analysts are also advising investors to consider trimming positions in the so-called Magnificent Seven stocks. Keep listening for a world news bulletin at the top of each hour.
1: A look at temperatures across the country. Boston is 68, Chicago 72, Denver 78. New York is 70, Los Angeles 75, San Francisco 62. Seattle is 83, and here in small town Texas, 88. Our next look at U.S. weather will be at the bottom of the next hour.
2: Welcome back to the Musical Tapestry. I'm Robbie Rainey. Thanks for sharing some time with me on this Tuesday. We've got the Rienzi Overture by Richard Wagner right now, with Otto Klemperer leading the Philharmonia Orchestra.

That was the Rhine Sea Overture by Richard Wagner. The Philharmonia Orchestra was conducted by Otto Klemperer. This is The Musical Tapestry. I'm Robbie Rainey. Thanks so much for sharing some time with me today. We'll hear a song by Eric Satie called Je Te Veux, I Want You, performed by Peter Dickinson. That's up in about 3.5 minutes, but first the lullaby of the Firebird, the Berceuse, from the Firebird Suite by Igor Stravinsky, Artur Rudzinski, conducting the NBC Symphony Orchestra.

Je Te Veux by Eric Satie with Peter Dickinson performing. And before that was the Berceuse from the Firebird Suite by Igor Stravinsky. Artur Rudzinski conducted the NBC Symphony Orchestra. This is the Musical Tapestry. My name is Robbie Rainey. Thanks so much for sharing some time with me today. We'll hear the Shepherd's Farewell from L'Enfance du Christ by Hector Berlioz up in about a minute and a half. We'll hear the Orchestra of the Conservatory Concert Society and the René Duclos Choir, led by André Clutin. But first, Adrian Bolt leads the BBC Symphony Orchestra in the Hungarian Dance No. 20 by Brahms.

0: Welcome to the encore repeat of Robbie's show, The Musical Tapestry. This show is presented every day from 1 until 4 a.m. U.S. Central Time, and then repeated from 1 until 4 p.m.
1: Welcome to this hour of The Musical Tapestry right here on ARIA Radio. Music in this hour by Edward Lalo, Benjamin Britten, Peter Tchaikovsky, Ralph Vaughan Williams, and others. I hope you'll stay tuned. First up, we've got world news and the weather.
2: Here are world news headlines. Police in Montreal say an officer and one other person have been killed in a shooting that sources indicate appeared to target police. The incident took place on June 22, 2026. Authorities are investigating the circumstances surrounding the attack, which has heightened concerns about violence against law enforcement in the city. Further details remain limited as the investigation continues. 40 people have drowned in heatwave-related deaths in France since last Thursday, Prime Minister Sébastien Lecornu has announced. Europe is currently buckling under the peak of a severe heatwave, with red alerts issued across half of France as temperatures soar to record levels. The Prime Minister's statement highlights the tragic toll as residents struggle to cope with the extreme weather conditions gripping the continent.
3: A look at international temperatures. London is 83, Paris is 90, Berlin is 73, Rome is 79. In Asia, Beijing is 69, Singapore is 84, Tokyo is 67. Down under, Sydney is 46.
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1: Welcome to this hour of The Musical Tapestry. I'm Robbie Rainey. Thanks so much for the pleasure of your company. It's Tuesday, June 23rd. I was not born in the 1930s or 40s or even the 80s, but I grew up watching old movies. I grew up watching The Waltons, and if you asked me who the first president I remembered, it would not have been Clinton, it would have been FDR. That's just how I was raised, with all that wonderful old media. And when I first discovered Liszt's tone poem called Les Préludes, my ears perked up because I remembered watching old Flash Gordon shorts with my grandfather. And it was the music from Flash Gordon. We're going to hear that music right now, Les Préludes by Franz Liszt, with the Philadelphia Orchestra, led by Eugene Ormandy.

Les Préludes by Franz Liszt, performed by the Philadelphia Orchestra led by Eugene Ormandy. Hopefully at the end of that, Flash Gordon wound up safe and not back in some form of cliffhanger-y danger. But I think he probably did. You're listening to the Musical Tapestry right here on ARIA Radio. We'll hear the Pastoral Symphony from Handel's Messiah in an arrangement for solo organ coming up in about 4.5 minutes, performed by Kevin Bauer. But first, Vernon Handley leads the Scottish National Orchestra with violinist Tasman Little in the second movement, a scherzando from the Sinfonia Española by Edward Lalo.

That was music of George Frideric Handel, the Pastoral Symphony from Handel's Messiah, performed by organist Kevin Bowyer. And before that, Tasman Little was the violinist, along with the Royal Scottish National Orchestra, led by Vernon Handley. We heard the Symphonie Espagnole by Edward Lalo, that wonderful second movement, Scherzando. This is the Musical Tapestry. I'm Robbie Rainey. Thanks so much for sharing some of your Tuesday with me. We'll hear Sunday Morning from the Sea Interludes by Benjamin Britten from the opera Peter Grimes right now. Here's Andre Previn leading the London Symphony Orchestra.

Andre Previn led the London Symphony Orchestra. That was Sunday Morning from the 4C Interludes from Peter Grimes by Benjamin Britten. This is the Musical Tapestry on

0: her mother had died. Plans for a new shopping center have been scrapped after the proposed site was deemed unsuitable for development. Council officials confirmed the decision on Tuesday, citing structural concerns and environmental impact. Local business owners expressed disappointment over the lost opportunity for economic growth in the area. The Nasdaq composite fell more than 1% on Tuesday, dragged lower by a sell-off in major technology stocks. Market experts attributed the drop to anxiety over fundamentals and an overcrowded trade in the sector. Analysts noted a market rotation, with money shifting from technology into financials, industrial, and small-cap stocks. Some strategists advised investors to trim positions in the so-called Magnificent Seven tech giants. Despite the tech weakness, the Dow Jones Industrial Average held near the flat line, trading around 51,700 points. Keep listening for a world news bulletin at the top of each hour.
1: A look at current temperatures across the country. Boston at 68, 71 in Chicago. Denver shows 79. New York at 70, 76 in Los Angeles. San Francisco at 64, Seattle at 85. Here in small town Texas, it is 88. Our next look at U.S. weather will be at the bottom of the next hour.
2: Welcome back to the Musical Tapestry. My name is Robbie Rainey. Thanks so much for the pleasure of your company. We've got music of Tchaikovsky right now, the opening movement from his Symphony No. 5, with Yevgeny Mravinsky and the Leningrad Philharmonic.

That was Yevgeny Mravinsky leading the Leningrad Philharmonic Orchestra. We heard the opening movement from the Symphony No. 5 by Peter Ilyich Tchaikovsky. This is the Musical Tapestry on ARIA Radio. I'm Robbie Rainey. Thanks so much for tuning in. The tune Greensleeves, you know it probably best as What Child Is This at Christmas Time, has been attributed to royalty, King Henry VIII of England. We don't know that he actually wrote it, but it comes from that time, and it appears in some of his papers. So we've got at least a little bit of evidence that King Henry VIII wrote it. Whoever wrote it, though, it is just a ubiquitous classic English tune. And Ray Vaughan Williams collected it. He collected a lot of folk tunes and lesser-known hymn tunes. He used it in a fantasia for orchestra, the Fantasia on Greensleeves, with the Royal Philharmonic Orchestra led by Richard Cook. That's coming up in about 4 minutes, but first, music by Ion Ivanovici, the Danube Waves Waltz, with Andre Rieu's Johann Strauss Orchestra performing.

0: Welcome to the encore repeat of Wendy's show, the Aria Classical Pops Concert. Her show is presented every day from 4 until 7 a.m. U.S. Central Time, and then repeated from 4 until 7 p.m.
1: Welcome to the Aria Pops Concert. I'm Wendy Barnett, here with you playing the most popular works by the most famous composers of all time. Coming up this hour, music from Peer Gynt, The Carnival of the Animals, selections from Maurice Ravel, and much more. It all begins after this check of world news and weather.
2: Here are world news headlines. Police in Montreal say an officer and one other person have been killed in a shooting that sources indicate appeared to target police. The incident took place on June 22, 2026. Authorities are investigating the circumstances surrounding the attack, which has heightened concerns about violence against law enforcement in the city. Further details remain limited as the investigation continues. 40 people have drowned in heatwave-related deaths in France since last Thursday, Prime Minister Sébastien Lecornu has announced. Europe is currently buckling under the peak of a severe heatwave, with red alerts issued across half of France as temperatures soar to record levels. The Prime Minister's statement highlights the tragic toll as residents struggle to cope with the extreme weather conditions gripping the continent.
3: A look at international temperatures. London is 80, Paris is 87, Berlin is 70, and Rome is 80. In Asia, Beijing is 69, Singapore is 84, and Tokyo is 67. Down under, Sydney is 47.
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1: Welcome back to the Aria Pops Concert. I'm Wendy Barnett. Thank you for joining me. We always like to begin with a longer selection after news and weather, and we're going to start our program today with a 9.5-minute work from Antonin Dvorak's Eighth Symphony. We'll hear the fourth movement. He composed this symphony in 1889. He was the first Bohemian composer to achieve broad international recognition, incorporating Czech and other Slavic dance traditions into major concert forms. Here's George Zell conducting the Cleveland Orchestra with Antonin Dvorak's Symphony No. 8 in the fourth movement.
0: Aria, popular classical music, making the world a better place, one song at a time.

That was the fourth movement to Antonín Dvořák's Symphony No. 8 here on the Aria Pops Concert. Coming up, music from Frédéric Chopin, Francisco Torrega, and much more as we continue until 7 o'clock U.S. Central Time. Now from Camille Saint-Saëns and the Carnival of the Animals, we'll hear the fourth movement, The Tortoises. This is a take on the rapid can-can from Offenbach's Orpheus in the Underworld. It slows it down to a crawl. We'll hear Richard Stamp conducting the Academy of London. And we'll start with the Arabian Dance, the second movement from Peer Gynt Suite No. 2 by Edvard Grieg, with Herbert von Karajan conducting the Berlin Philharmonic Orchestra.

The Tortoises, the fourth movement to the Carnival of the Animals by Camille Saint-Saëns, and before that, the Arabian Dance, the second movement to Edvard Grieg's Peer Gynt Suite No. 2. Coming up in about 12 minutes, we'll have a check of news and weather here on ARIA Radio. But first, from Maurice Ravel, Pavane for a Dead Princess. We'll hear Pierre Monta conducting the London Symphony Orchestra. And we'll start with a Military Polonaise by Frédéric Chopin. He composed this in 1838. The nickname Military was not Chopin's, but from the march-like rhythm. We'll hear Roger Woodward performing on piano.

0: Pavane for a Dead Princess by Maurice Ravel, and before that, The Military Polonaise by Frédéric Chopin. Coming up after a short break, music from The Waltz King. I'll be right back after this check of U.S. news, sports, business, and weather.
1: Here's a U.S. news update, together with sports and business news. A ransom note claims that Nancy Guthrie died following an abduction. On Tuesday, Today Show presenter Savannah Guthrie pleaded with anyone who has information to come forward. She described the situation as agony for the family. Plans for a new shopping center have been scrapped after the proposed site was deemed unsuitable for development. Council officials confirmed the decision on Tuesday, citing structural concerns and environmental impact. Local business owners expressed disappointment over the lost opportunity for economic growth in the area. The NASDAQ composite fell more than 1% on Tuesday, dragged lower by a sell-off in major technology stocks. Market experts attributed the drop to anxiety over fundamentals and an overcrowded trade in the sector. Analysts noted a market rotation, with money shifting from technology into financials, industrial, and small-cap stocks. Some strategists advised investors to trim positions in the so-called Magnificent Seven tech giants. Despite the tech weakness, the Dow Jones Industrial Average held near the flat line, trading around 51,700 points. Keep listening for a world news bulletin at the top of each hour.
2: A look at U.S. temperatures shows Boston at 68, Chicago 71, and Denver 81. New York is 69, Los Angeles 78, and San Francisco 65. Seattle reports 85, with 88 here in small town Texas. Our next look at U.S. weather will be at the bottom of the next hour.
0: Welcome back to the Aria Pops Concert. I'm Wendy Barnett, here with you playing the most popular works by the most famous composers of all time. We'll start this half hour with an 11-minute work from Johann Strauss II, Wine, Women, and Song, with Ricardo Muti conducting the Vienna

Johann Strauss II's Wine, Women, and Song, a Waltz for Orchestra, here on the Aria Pops Concert. Coming up, music from Carmen, a selection from Bach, and much more as we continue until 7 o'clock U.S. Central Time. Now from Francisco Torrega, let's hear Memories of the Alhambra with Simon Dinigan on guitar. And we'll start with the third movement to Beethoven's Symphony No. 3, the Eroica. The Eroica expanded the expected length of classical symphony. Beethoven composed it around 1803, and its first public performance took place in Vienna in 1805. Here's the third movement with Willem Mengelberg conducting the Concertgebouw Orchestra.

Memories of the Alhambra by Francisco Torrega. Before that, the third movement to Beethoven's Symphony No. 3. Coming up in about 6 minutes, we'll have a check of world news and weather here on the Aria Pops concert. Do stay with us. But first, music from Bach. Let's hear the fifth movement to his Orchestral Suite No. 3 with Richard Tognetti leading the Australian Chamber Orchestra. And we'll start with the Entr'acte of Carmen from Acts 2 and 3 by Georges Bizet, with Michel Plasson conducting the National Orchestra of the Capital of Toulouse.

0: Welcome to the encore repeat of Wendy's show, the Aria Classical Pops Concert. Her show is presented every day from 4 until 7 a.m. U.S. Central Time, and then repeated from 4 until 7 p.m.
1: This is the Aria Pops Concert. I'm Wendy Barnett. Thank you for joining me during the 5 o'clock hour, U.S. Central Time. And no matter what time it is where you're listening from, thanks for taking some time out of your day to enjoy some beautiful music. Coming up, Slavonic dances from Antonin Dvorak, music from Der Rosenkavalier, and so much more. Right after a short break, we'll hear music from Mendelssohn's Violin Concerto. It'll begin after World News and Weather.
2: Here are World News headlines. A major power outage has struck the Balkan region, affecting large areas of Montenegro, Bosnia, Croatia, and Albania. The blackout was triggered by a sudden surge in the regional power grid, which caused a cascading failure early this morning. Key coastal cities, including the popular tourist destination of Dubrovnik, are without electricity. Local authorities report that traffic lights are out and water pumping stations have stopped. Emergency crews are working to restore power, but officials warn it could take several hours. The cause of the initial surge is under investigation. 40 people have drowned in heatwave-related deaths in France since last Thursday, Prime Minister Sébastien Lecornu has announced. Europe is currently buckling under the peak of a severe heatwave, with red alerts issued across half of France as temperatures soar to record levels. The Prime Minister's statement highlights the tragic toll as residents struggle to cope with the extreme weather conditions gripping the continent.
3: A look at international temperatures. London is 78, Paris is 83, Berlin is 69, and Rome is 82. In Asia, Beijing is 70, Singapore is 84, and Tokyo is 68. Sydney is 47.
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1: Welcome back, and thank you for joining me. We'll begin now with an 8-minute work from Felix Mendelssohn's Violin Concerto. He composed this in 1844 for his friend Ferdinand David, who is a concertmaster of the Leipzig Gewandhaus Orchestra. It premiered in Leipzig in 1845 with David as the soloist. Here's the second movement performed by Itzhak Perlman on violin with the Chicago Symphony Orchestra under the direction of Daniel Barenboim.
0: This is Aria, popular classical music, every day and everywhere.

That was the second movement to Felix Mendelssohn's Violin Concerto here on the Aria Pops Concert. Coming up, music from Emmanuel Chabrier. We'll hear a selection from Scheherazade. And right now, for this set of music, the overture to Der Rosenkavalier by Richard Strauss with Donald Runicles leading the BBC Scottish Symphony Orchestra. And we'll start with Antonín Dvořák's Slavonic Dance, No. 8. These were composed in 1878, and first for piano four hands, and then later orchestrated by Dvořák. We'll hear the orchestrated version with George Zell conducting the Cleveland Orchestra.

That was the overture to Der Rosenkavalier by Richard Strauss, and before that, Antonín Dvořák's Slavonic Dance No. 8. Coming up in about 10 or 11 minutes, we'll have a check of U.S. news, sports, business, and weather here on ARIA Radio. Do stay with me as we continue until 7 o'clock when David Rao joins us with his Daily Delights. Now from Isaac Albéniz's Spanish Suite No. 1 for piano, we'll hear the third movement, Sevilla, with Esteban Sanchez performing. And we'll start with España by Emmanuel Chabrier, with Herbert von Karajan conducting the Philharmonia Orchestra.

0: That was the third movement to Isaac Albéniz's Spanish Suite No. 1, and before that, España by Emmanuel Chabrier. After a short break, music from Scheherazade. I'll be right back after this check of U.S. news, sports, business, and weather.
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2: Here's a U.S. news update, together with sports and business news. A ransom note claims that Nancy Guthrie died following an abduction. On Tuesday, Today Show presenter Savannah Guthrie pleaded with anyone who has information to come forward. She described the situation as agony for the family. Plans for a new shopping center have been scrapped after the proposed site was deemed unsuitable for development. Council officials confirmed the decision on Tuesday, citing structural concerns and environmental impact. Local business owners expressed disappointment over the lost opportunity for economic growth in the area. Technology stocks are dragging the NASDAQ composite lower, with market experts pointing to anxiety over fundamentals as the primary driver of the sell-off. The Dow Jones Industrial Average has lost much of its early 300-point gain, currently holding near 51,700. Analysts describe the situation as an overcrowded trade, with money shifting away from big tech into financials, industrials, and small caps. One expert is urging investors to buy every dip in chip stocks, while others suggest it is time to trim positions in the so-called Magnificent Seven. Keep listening for a world news bulletin at the top of each hour.
3: Across the nation, temperatures vary widely. Boston and New York report 68 each, while Chicago hits 70. Denver reaches 82, Los Angeles 77, and San Francisco 65. Seattle records 86, and here in small town Texas, it is 87. Our next look at U.S. weather will be at the bottom of the next hour.
0: Welcome back to the Aria Pops concert. I'm Wendy Barnett, here with you playing the most popular works by the most famous composers of all time, and we'll begin this half hour with a 12-minute work from Nikolai Rimsky-Korsakov's Scheherazade. Let's hear the fourth movement, The Festival at Baghdad, The Sea, The Shipwreck, The Conclusion, with Leopold Stokowski conducting the London Symphony Orchestra.
4: Aria, popular classical music, making the world a better place, one song at a time.

That was the fourth movement to Scheherazade by Nikolai Rimsky-Korsakov here on the Aria Pops Concert. Coming up, we'll have music from Coppelia, selections from John Philip Sousa, Jean Sibelius, and so much more as we continue here on Aria Radio. Now from Tchaikovsky's The Nutcracker Ballet, let's hear the music from Act Two with Clara and Prince Charming. We'll hear Valery Gergiev conducting the Marinsky Orchestra. Let's start with the third movement to Mozart's Sinfonia Concertante with Hamilton Hardy conducting the London Philharmonic Orchestra, and on violin, Albert Sammons, and on viola, Lionel Tertis.

Clara and Prince Charming from the Nutcracker by Tchaikovsky. Before that, we heard the third movement to Mozart's Sinfonia Concertante. Right now, music from Leo Delibes. Before we go to a check of world news and weather in just a few minutes, let's hear the waltz from Act One of Coppelia with Carmen Dragon conducting the Capitol Symphony Orchestra.

0: Welcome to the encore repeat of Wendy's show, the ARIA Classical Pops Concert. Her show is presented every day from 4 until 7 a.m. US Central Time, and then repeated from 4 until 7 p.m.
1: Thank you for joining me for the ARIA Pops Concert. I'm Wendy Barnett, here with you playing the most popular works by the most famous composers of all time. Coming up, music from John Philip Sousa, Richard Wagner, Robert Schumann, and so much more in this hour of the ARIA Pops Concert, right after this check of a world news and weather.
2: Here are world news headlines. A shooting in Montreal, Canada, on June 22nd, 2026, has prompted an investigation. The suspect's writings have been discovered to advocate for attacks on corporate leaders and politicians. Authorities are examining the documents as part of the ongoing inquiry into the incident. France has issued red heatwave alerts for around half the country as temperatures soar to record levels. Prime Minister Sébastien Lecornu reports that 40 people have drowned in heatwave-related deaths since last Thursday. Across Europe, people are taking measures to cope with the searing temperatures gripping the continent, including visiting cool-down spots and writing on windows with chalk. France, Spain, and Italy have been hardest hit by the heatwave so far.
3: A look at international temperatures. London reports 77, Paris 81, and Berlin 67. Rome is 81. In Asia, Beijing is 72, Singapore 84, and Tokyo 70. Sydney records 52.
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1: Welcome back and thank you for joining me. Let's start this hour with a 12-minute work from Franz Schubert's Symphony No. 8, his unfinished symphony. He left the symphony with only two completed movements, although sketches survived for part of a third. He composed it in 1822, but it was not performed publicly until December of 1865 in Vienna. And we'll hear the second movement performed here by the New York Philharmonic under the direction of Leonard Bernstein.
5: ARIA, the world's best classical music, now being broadcast to the world.

That was the second movement of Franz Schubert's Symphony No. 8 here on the Aria Pops Concert. Coming up a little later in the hour, music from George Frideric Handel, Johannes Brahms, and much more. Up next, music from Richard Wagner's Lohengrin. Let's hear the prelude to Act 3 with Daniel Barenboim conducting the Chicago Symphony Orchestra. And we'll start with a march by John Philip Sousa that was composed in 1896. It became the official national march of the United States in 1987. If you guessed the Stars and Stripes Forever, that is correct. We'll hear David Osborne on piano with a rhythm section.

The prelude to Act 3 of Lohengrin by Richard Wagner, and before that, The Stars and Stripes Forever by John Philip Sousa. In about 10 minutes, we'll have a check of news and weather here on ARIA Radio. Do stay with me. Let's now hear music from Jean Sibelius's Corelia Suite with the first movement and Andrew Collins leading the London Philharmonic Orchestra. We'll start with the second movement to Robert Schumann's Piano Concerto. Here's Walter Gehr conducting the Netherlands Philharmonic with pianist Noel Mutton-Wood.

0: That was the first movement to the Corelia Suite by Jean Sibelius. Before that, the second movement to Robert Schumann's Piano Concerto. After a short break, music from Brahms' Fourth Symphony. I'll be right back after this check of U.S. news, sports, business, and weather.
1: Here's a U.S. news update, together with sports and business news. The United Nations says it will evacuate sailors stranded in the Strait of Hormuz, as United States Secretary of State Marco Rubio warned Iran that no country can charge fees for ships to travel through the strategic waterway. Separately, the United States Congress has passed a war powers measure for the first time, rebuking President Trump's war with Iran. This marks the first time Congress has instructed a president to end a military action since the War Powers Resolution of 1973 was enacted. Plans for a new shopping center have been scrapped after the proposed site was deemed unsuitable for development. Council officials confirmed the decision on Tuesday, citing structural concerns and environmental impact. Local business owners expressed disappointment over the lost opportunity for economic growth in the area. Technology stocks are dragging the NASDAQ composite lower, with market experts pointing to anxiety over fundamentals as the primary driver of the sell-off. The Dow Jones Industrial Average has lost much of its early 300-point gain, currently holding near 51,700. Analysts describe the situation as an overcrowded trade, with money shifting away from big tech into financials, industrials, and small caps. One expert is urging investors to buy every dip in chip stocks, while others suggest it is time to trim positions in the so-called Magnificent Seven. Keep listening for a world news bulletin at the top of each hour.
2: A look at current temperatures across the country. Boston is 68, Chicago is 69, and Denver is 81. New York is 69, Los Angeles is 76, and San Francisco

0: Symphony was his final one and one of his most concentrated orchestral works. He composed it in 1884 and it premiered in 1885 with him conducting. It combines a Baroque variation form with a late 19th century style symphonic writing. And we'll hear Arturo Toscanini conducting the NBC Symphony Orchestra.
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That was the fourth movement to Johannes Brahms' Fourth Symphony here on the Aria Pops Concert. Now music from Edvard Grieg's Peer Gynt Suite No. 1. Let's hear the second work, the second movement, Ossé's Death, with Richard Krauss conducting the Bamberg Symphony Orchestra. And we'll start with La Pie from Music for the Royal Fireworks by George Frideric Handel, with Leopold Stokowski conducting the RCA Victor Symphony Orchestra.

That was Ossé's Death, the second movement to Peer Gynt's Suite No. 1 by Edvard Grieg, and before that, La Pie, from Music for the Royal Fireworks by George Frideric Handel. Thank you again for joining me today for the Aria Pops concert. Stay with us, coming up in about 5 minutes. David Rao will join us with his Daily Delights. I'll leave you today with music from Camille Saint-Saëns' The Carnival of the Animals, with movement number 7, The Aquarium, and Stanislav Gorkovinko conducting the St. Petersburg Radio and TV Symphony Orchestra. We'll then move into Perpetual Motion by Johann Strauss II, with Eric Hammerstein conducting the London Promenade Orchestra. Thank you again for joining me, and have a wonderful rest of your day.

0: Welcome to the encore repeat of David's Daily Delights show. His show runs from 7 till 12 every morning, U.S. Central Time, and then repeats from 7 till 12 every evening.
1: David Rowell here. Welcome to the start of my Tuesday show, World News and Weather. And then we open, as always, with an overture.
2: Here are world news headlines. Police in Montreal are investigating writings by a suspect in a June 22nd shooting. The documents advocated for attacks on corporate leaders and politicians. The suspect remains in custody. Authorities are reviewing the materials as part of an ongoing investigation. France has issued red heatwave alerts for around half the country as temperatures soar to record levels. Prime Minister Sébastien Lecornu reports that 40 people have drowned in heatwave-related deaths since last Thursday. Across Europe, people are taking measures to cope with the searing temperatures gripping the continent, including visiting cool-down spots and writing on windows with chalk. France, Spain, and Italy have been hardest hit by the heat wave so far.
3: A look at international temperatures. London at 75, Paris and Rome both at 80, Berlin at 65. In Asia, Beijing is 74, Singapore 81, Tokyo 73. Sydney Down Under reports 56.
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1: This is a very busy overture today, or perhaps I should say fact-filled. We're going to hear the overture to Rossini's The Barber of Seville, one of his best-known operas, in a 1999 recording featuring James Levine with the London Symphony Orchestra. Of relevance, on this day in 1902, a monument to Rossini was unveiled in Florence, in Italy. And also of relevance, on this day in 1943, James Levine, who's conducting, was born. An American conductor and pianist, passed away in 2021. He was music director of the Metropolitan Opera from 1976 to 2016. Indeed, he started conducting the Metropolitan Opera in 1972. So what's that? 28, 38, 44 years in total with the Metropolitan Opera. He conducted 2,577 performances. Mind you, he was well rewarded for it. For a while, he was also leading the Boston Symphony Orchestra, and in 2005, his combined salary from the Boston Symphony and the Metropolitan Opera made him the highest paid conductor in the country, banking $3.5 million from those two appointments alone. Alas, towards the end, well, what created the end of his career were allegations of sexual misconduct stretching back half a century. Levine denied the claims, but during a period of hypersensitivity to such things, the Met decided to fire him in 2018. So, on that slightly awkward note, here he is with the London Symphony Orchestra in the overture to Rossini's The Barber of Seville.
5: Aria, popular classical music, making the world a better place, one song at a time.